0: They don't want me to sow a seed. And then I sow the seed into the complication. I told God, oh God, please, I want to be consistent on this altar. Mind you, I was enrolled on a master's degree too in January 2025. I'm an administrative officer, but enrolled in communication international marketing. I had a lot of lecturers in my class, advocates, communication experts, TV personalities, and I was just doing my work. But the secret is, any time that I had an exam, or just raise my notebook as a point of contact and read all of these books, like even if it's a chapter of every book, I'll just read it and then read my book. And then I don't know what I did. At the end of the day, we had to graduate last month, and it was for the October cohort and my January cohort, and I had overall best students, graduating students in communication international marketing. If it's not God in this altar, tell me. So if you're not getting the books, I don't know, like, if you have the books to and you're not reading it, I don't know how we can be an elite. God has given you the ability to read and write and you're not reading it. Because tell you what, especially the step into financial independence, I read international marketing, and this book speaks to us. So if you want to launch into a business or anything, you cannot sleep on any of these books. So get the books, eat them, and make sure you stay consistent. You pray. If you don't pray, you'll be prayed on. So pray, okay?
1: Share the link, oh, share the link. Every day with God is every day in victory. Through half hour, and I'm a worry. We worry the year 2022. Worry, and then you say, why a day? The penny in the cost 8 years. A baby, I say. So, me say last year, May, I'm a baby, me say, me dear. Half hour, and I mean tea. A bet, I'm a family home, a family. And Yankopo and Dimishamo. Process no name easy, sir. My funny easy. But me name, Era dear, madam. Watch me handsome baby boy. Ah, Era dear, apple pa in his soul. She said, why you be a I'm a my fe. Near a dear, also. You are flower. What do you mean, friend? You might be brim. Woman, you may be seeing who buy anything. Be about a soon. The moment I'm a bomb pie and a radina copper on a cassa, baby, a wood die soon. The new papa and my muscle, a woman dream. That time, the moon and I mean, Senna above 4 a.m. in Hojuma. I walk on me Saturday and I joke no Monday. I'm a machine. I want to follow the shape of the baby. A radina. Alpha our dear, a service of the Bama in Nara, a room for Yea, in the Bia, and we are more broke. Yea, it's so good, Uncle Ponswache, yeans now the half hour by my. A service near me, sure. Oh, surely the mercy. And I ya, the patch of me, the baby I am. Papa Becca, I ya, boy, sir. I'm trying every day with God. Connect is every day in victory. My service, I'm in shroud on your case. She said, on your case, you could sell back a car on the moon. Uncle Swan, be when you are no be or so. No, my Adam Cassia, no, and your Cassia be brave or so. Aya.
2: Every day with God is every day in victory, indeed. Thank you, Pastor Evers. God bless you. Thank you, Lady Mercy. God bless you. Thank you, Aya boys. God bless you. Indeed, the Lord has shown me mercy. Masturbation. My masturbation chef. It's JHS. Since I may encounter also I won't a cushion in my name say. Because affliction in point, it wasn't masturbating more than 15 years since a radia chimney. So, the mass men and ya be here, but such as a masturbation, ye minuanum masturbation, ye radia chimney. So now, just affliction in point, but some masturbating. The way that's the way you may feel, sir. I'm a name, let us me, you know, neighbor. Maybe I won't 2020

0: for benyan severe jaundice. Severe jaundice, so doctors, a titri diempo, some moon, the kind of level of jaundice, mini bitter. Then, so Radina will be an area of so Bianca, Bian is a ne you'll be as a color in Kamatunach, and so Radde, a four when yammy, and Jimmy Bay, and Miss Duncan yammy. We, but in a bar or tunnel, so 1 week paper pen, a club in Hotono. Miss Name testimony, but mine's me unkind. Would you why I am a number out and so bad, and I'm here sick last year, May. This year, May 2026, when you're 2 years. May ya make us say, yeah, and when you're 2 years. The radius say, since I call away year is severely no. Up to now, Papa, I call away in your leave PM. It's you in the night, it's an end, maybe I'm pulling the torch in my. Because I'm the radius say, now I am, mommy. Daddy, and that's what beam. Then, mommy, I'm in the work a lie. After knocking a sanka, it are in a baby, I bet you also pray on and so. A time for Mosani Burem, a man here and there, or how a sunning pie bow or tie so. And ne, Seminia Colloy Papa to send now for 4 hours. Messia Sedan Canyame, a Sedan Calady Mercy, Sedan Count Papa. Tis a book on a monto, book on our boy, Papa. I believe in miracles, that book on every day. I am ye. The radio say, send me a call, Papa, to send down for four.
1: Connect
0: now, or do it is not in town, in the band, the end. Papa name person, the Paco, the Queen, Marsha, Sassa Duncan, and at the toss would be a miracle money. The radio say, miracle money, this dear Papa can say, and there will be no money problem, pa, that day after convocation. I read day. May I bear your mouth, which means CSC cat. And so when ne it's messy sika sika nya me problem this am account mon dry da me mo money am dry da just dan kanya me so me join ne afa me join ne Grace Mountains Casual Branch and I mean sure we be aya.
2: Good morning Chief Afro, Lady Mercy and the Aya boys. Aya, I've been on this altar since 2024 and I'm here to share my testimony. Testimony number one. Now, my sister, nurse of Ghana, and I am here to be the copy USA. USA, yes. And Oko Drew Honom, now it's about to trust our examination just to become a registered nurse. I think it's an ankles. What's your first one? I'm Kuyi. And I make a change and say, and then why don't we put it on this altar and see? Because I've been praying on this altar since 2024. Now, yes, so sit on that and. We were praying, say, on sound, try second one. And Yamia Dum, Oko, try second one. Yamia Dum, but Tima passing the NCLEX examination, and they say, me no, I say, or a registered nurse or USC. And don't think that there was this rushes, and I'm Yanka Sans also a gumi. Ah, Namia Honshia, yeah. And last week, Monday, there was this guy on a special testimony with similar disease now. Okase will use miracle water no as a point of contact and an hour apply. So I was then I was like, ah, me cram or tell you so that day. Why don't I use you know apply and do that same thing? Tell me so me pain soon t be an ajubia chief of bombaya na mama okazi in pija point of contact and I say you sooner na ma pija. Then I've been applying it since Monday no say I'm saying my main check is say rashes na kusi say or my private partner Ben Honti. Mean to me in track and yes I can be tried to send it now as an evidence but as I mean no can say Sarah Rush is not fine here say fine here basically the Monday and any week prepare me start to send me a plan Nina she am I just mean who crab beam father mean who beam I found the my be no pa papa ya koso and I mean sure no you can say we are me could do I make a cancel free me joy list so my team and about come here cancel and I'm said the canon I mean I'm chief of free and so every Monday I can you know I mean saka aya me promising I'm a sense of bombing I'm in a qua may video testimony I am pounds so my video testimony I may share no aya.
3: Celebrate Jesus, my God. My God, that's a powerful one. That's a powerful one. That's a powerful one. The doctor says she can never conceive. And if United States people tell you you cannot conceive, that's it. But Jesus says, no to that.
4: Thank you, Jesus.
3: And in 2025, she has conceived and given birth.
4: Thank you,
3: Father, we
4: Jesus.
3: Say thank you. Can we celebrate Jesus for our books? too many people getting miracles out of the books.
1: Oh, yes. Oh, yes.
3: Lord, we say thank you.
4: Thank you, Jesus.
3: Thank you, Lord. We say thank you.
4: Thank
3: we cannot
4: you,
3: thank
4: Jesus.
3: You enough. We cannot thank you enough.
4: Thank
3: we
4: yes,
3: cannot
4: yes,
3: thank
4: yes,
3: you
4: yes,
3: enough.
4: Thank you,
3: listen
4: Jesus.
3: To me. This weekend, word train is beginning again.
4: Come on.
3: We cannot thank the Lord enough. Pray that everybody understand my voice will one day hold these books.
4: Oh, yes.
3: And you will not
4: oh, yes.
3: just hold them, but you will read them.
4: Oh, yes.
3: And something will happen to you. Begin to thank God, share the link, thank God, share the link, thank God, share the link, thank God, share the link. Celebrate Jesus, share the link, celebrate Jesus, share the link, celebrate Jesus. Let's pray.
4: My God, Jesus.
3: Give me Luke 24 verse 16.
4: My God, my God.
3: You jump to verse 31.
4: My God.
3: Give me Luke 24 verse 16.
4: My God.
3: And then you jump to verse 31.
4: Yes, that's right, that's right.
3: I feel like we continue the prayer of discerning Jesus.
5: Yes, sir.
4: Lord. Yes, Lord.
3: This is the story of two men. After the resurrection of Christ, they were walking the path of the road of Emmaus, discussing the mighty thing that the Lord has done.
4: Okay.
3: That even Jesus Christ, whom they all saw that he was crucified, has resurrected. And these men were describing what they saw on the road of Emmaus. And they were one of the few first people that Jesus, apart from the women, that Jesus revealed himself to. And Jesus met them on the road and asked them, what are you discussing? Then one of them looked at Jesus and said, are you the only stranger in Israel? They are discussing him to him. Are you the only stranger in Israel? Then the Bible said that Jesus started to give, narrate everything that should happen from scriptures to them. So Jesus too was teaching himself to them. And yet they didn't discern. Verse 16 said, but their eyes were holding that they should not know him. Their eyes were holding. So only God knows the number of days they walked. That they
6: connect
3: dwelt with the Creator, the Almighty, the Omnipotent One, the Omniscient. They even ate with him, but they didn't know him. The one who could have changed their lives for good. Komu wa yarifu obimpa komu fane mren. Omu nini nante for more than a day on road. But that means she are yes, may Yeshua said one of the most people, the people who regret for the rest of their life till they die, and even in heaven they are regretting, are the two men. Because it is said of them that their eyes were holding from knowing him. Verse 31.
5: Jesus.
3: Now another dimension. After that, Jesus gave them communion. And the moment he gave them communion, and their eyes were open, and they knew him, and he vanished out of their sight. Their eyes were open. His preaching didn't let them know him. It was after their eyes opened and they said, that did our hearts not prick us when he yet spoke to us? That means the message was deep, but they couldn't discern who he was. Jesus can work around you and you don't know. He can teach you, you won't know. He can visit you, you won't know. He can come and give you something, you won't know. But the highest dimension of blessing is knowing him. He said, this is eternal life that you will know. But their eyes were holding. So,
4: yeah.
3: Christianity without knowing Jesus, cha-chao. Because you need more than that.
4: Okay, okay.
3: You need more than that. You need more than that. Christos, so my young woman, Christo, cha-cha. And found one in the pardon, maybe go sorry, them, cha-cha. Osofo Adan Sentire Niama.
4: Hi.
3: Ye nim do do ebe
4: shias. Oh my God.
3: Osofo.
4: Yeah.
3: Asem kese na mekana ketu ebisa. Osofo. Say ya mom pa yese radim ye unhunu noa. E ya cha cha wo. Met me preach ya mana kawa komans wo unhunu Yesu a. Your future with him is not secure. I can boldly tell you there are people dancing in the front of the churches today. That it's a sad thing. But I boldly tell you they will end up in hell. Because they won't end with Jesus. One little problem will let them fall off. Because all this while it was a gamble. They don't know he who is eternal life to us. They don't know him. You don't know him.

0: 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They started looking around, who can it be?
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0: And it was surely a quiet person standing there who didn't look like it, but he's the one. He's the one. I'm afraid for a generation that can that only define Christianity by what they get. No. You have to get many things from the Lord, but the ultimate is to know him. Ability to see him for yourself, not your pastor's conviction, your own conviction about Jesus. Now Timmy Gina Walker said mehununu minimunu. Oh yes. Job said, I have heard of you by the hearing of the ear, but now my eyes have seen. That is the only time you know a person is secured with the Lord, when their eyes
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0: And now communion, you are going to take it by revelation, prophetic revelation. That Lord, there is something that I must see within us.
2: Oh, Jesus.
0: The spirit about you. He said, and it came to pass, as he sat at meat with them, he broke bread and blessed it, and break and gave to them. Mm-hmm. And the moment they ate it, verse 31, their eyes were open, and they knew him, and he vanished out of their sight. They knew. Do you know why? The moment they knew him, he vanished. It was enough. If you see him, you don't need him.
3: Hey.
0: You don't need him to be around you. Seeing him is enough. It was enough to carry them for the rest of their lives. It was enough. So the moment they saw who he was, he vanished. It's enough. It's enough. Nobody sees that glory and remains the same. No. So well, Muna, a bear chacha too. Obekwa sorry, I'm a sofo. Obekwa sorry, I'm a sorry penyin for. Adano ba kutia obe school fees in Tinaoko. Adano ba unya asem umbeshe un Tinaoko. Unya, you don't know the center and the core man of this calling. You don't know. So Apostle Paul will pray that let the eyes of their understanding be open, that they may know the hope of their calling. They may know. So but boss pay about
2: Jesus.
0: Be better to phone you more. Be many mammy who does it be many mammy who be many
1: mammy who
0: you money walk quite be many. Papa, be a na me no baby. Say me who are you to me for being? I sorry call with me here follow up. So for me who Christa, me here follow up. Me here follow up. Me here follow up. Remember that the current year follow up ni abeto atare na ya be ya pe dia ni ama ni ama on tare se she ni ama on paboa se she se wu hunu no ada obe hunu Kristo on se ntise se wo kasa bia Pastor Elvis wo kasa bia ye wa sorry din ada obe hunu no no obu se wo kasa mpo besesa enye ni pa bi enye asafo bi e Kristo. 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Send you see whom at the inn, a besisa. A full bar, sorry, a shah, sorry, as you are, we are sorry. On the convocation, I no patent ne be moo in yamiae, yen shah see, no moo in yamiae, a be much as see a hunu. Ma manipa, me bama Christo. Me bama Christo. Kalipan pan santana.
2: Jesus!
0: Shahin de bobombane.
2: Jesus!
0: Makata de boko siana.
2: Jesus!
0: Sipa man.
2: Ha!
0: Oh. this year, Michia will be, or catch him, say, 1st January. Yesu Besrano. No, catch him, say, Yesu Besrano. No, drink, say, Yesu Nene Bekan, no, no, no, but was in Komone Faneo. Was in Minim Dazafi, who meet Meshia, Abrabu. Si minimu dafin majie di se papa non ne control yase o se nkomo ni nyina na ye o convocation.

0: question now. 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Where dan asisa? Kaliba shanda raba.
1: Jesus.
0: Oh Jesus. And him alone. 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
2: Papa bi mani.
0: Man, who know what Christ is somebody thing. Man, who know what Christ is somebody thing. Bi mani na mi ngono. Lift up your voice.

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0: Roupa puxa, eu sou pandeja, leca como chega, jeca como puxa, um terrasco panel, o punta, o alça, o punta, o alça, rapaxandaraba, e meluxa para guapa, luquita para escopa, rapaxandaraba, e baleia.
1: Jesus!
2: I pray for you.
1: Jesus!
2: There will be a treasure that will carry you.
1: Amen.
2: For the rest of your years.
1: Amen.
2: Receive a divine encounter.
1: I receive it.
2: Let the eyes of your understanding be open.
1: Amen.
2: Who?
3: Hi.
2: Let the invincible things of the Lord.
1: Jesus.
2: The sacred and secret things of his presence.
1: Jesus.
2: Who?
3: Ha.
2: The glorious personality.
1: Jesus.
2: Of our Lord be revealed to you.
1: Amen.
2: Let them be revealed to you.
1: Amen.
2: Let the Lord show you an aspect of himself.
1: Amen.
2: That will erase backsliding forever in your life.
1: Amen.
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1: Jesus.
2: Be revealed to you.
1: Amen.
2: That will build a conviction.
1: Jesus.
2: That can never be broken.
1: Amen.
2: Even as we take this communion,
1: Jesus,
2: may your eyes be open.
1: Amen.
2: May your eyes be open.
1: Amen.
2: May your eyes be open.
1: Amen.
2: Thank you for your blood.
1: Thank you, Jesus.
2: Thank you for your broken body.
1: Thank you, Jesus.
2: As we take it tonight,
1: Jesus,
2: open down our eyes.
1: Amen.
2: Not just to see our hometowns.
1: Oh, Jesus.
2: Not just to see our problems.
1: Jesus.
2: But to see you.
1: Amen. Amen.
2: And your glory.
1: Amen.
2: In Jesus' name.
1: Amen.
2: You can take it.

0: Jesus.
1: Jesus.
0: I pray for you.
1: Jesus.
0: By the reason of the communion you have taken now.
1: Jesus.
0: And the point of contact in your hands.
1: Jesus.
0: Let it become an eye salve.
1: Amen.
0: To open your eyes to see the Lord.
1: Amen.
0: The miracle for point of contact today.
1: Jesus.
0: Is that may God reveal himself to you.
1: Amen.
0: After Apostle Paul has written half of the New Testament.
1: Jesus.
0: He finishes and says that I may know him. And the power of his resurrection.
2: Connect 97.1.
0: And be made conformable. You can never be like a Lord you have not seen. So he said, I want to know him first. From today, see the Lord.
1: Amen.
0: See the Lord.
1: Amen.
0: The part of Jesus that when you see
3: Jesus,
0: you will never be poor again. May he show you.
1: Amen.
0: The part of the Lord that when you see
1: Jesus,
0: you will never be sick again. May he show you.
1: Amen.
0: The part of Jesus that when you see
1: Jesus,
0: you will never fail in anything again. May he show you.
1: Amen.
0: That dimension of the Lord,
1: Jesus,
0: that when you see
1: Jesus,
0: you will never turn back on your faith again.
1: Amen.
0: May the Lord reveal it to you.
1: Amen.
0: You will not fall off.
1: Amen.
0: I call it done.
1: Amen.
0: This is the miracle I look for you.
1: Connect. Oh, Jesus.
2: 97.1.
1: Amen.
0: For your eyes have seen the Lord.
1: Amen.
0: Your eyes have seen the Lord.
1: Amen.
0: Your eyes have seen the Lord.
1: Amen.
0: In the name of Jesus.
1: Amen.
0: Thank you, Father.
1: Thank you, Jesus.
0: For an answered prayer.
1: Amen.
0: In Jesus' name.
1: Amen.
0: Begin to speak over your seed and offer.
1: Shut up.

0: receive thy sound.
1: Amen.
0: That your eyes will see
1: Jesus.
0: What others saw.
2: Jesus.
0: That we were never put to shame.
1: Amen.
0: Your eyes will see what others saw.
1: Jesus.
0: That they never turn back on the Lord Jesus.
1: Amen.
0: What 97 point
1: Jesus.
0: That they never give back.
1: Amen.
0: Give up on their faith.
1: Amen.
0: That is your blessing tonight.
1: Amen.
0: In your dream.
1: Jesus.
0: In your meditation.
1: Jesus.
0: In your visions.
1: Jesus.
0: In the hearing of your ears.
1: Jesus.
0: May the Lord show you something.
1: Amen.
0: I call it done.
1: Amen.
0: I bless your seed and offerings.
1: Amen.
0: I bless your tithes.
1: Amen.
0: The Lord open the heavens over you.
1: Amen.
0: See something you've never seen before.
1: Amen.
0: In Jesus' name.
1: Amen.
0: Amen.
1: Amen.
0: Okay, you can give on 26, 25, 61.
2: My God.
0: 26, 25, 61. 26, 25, 61. 059-73-93440. 059-73-93440. 059-73-93383. 059-73-93383. 050-65-97542. 050-65-97542. Those in Ghana, you can pick any of these numbers and give us the Spirit of the Lord leads you. Those outside the country, you have PayPal, you have Zelle. The Zelle, you can use the phone number there. And you can give, and the mobile monies are there. If you are not born again, you want to say this after me, say, Lord Jesus.
1: Lord Jesus.
0: Please come through for me.
1: Please come through for me.
0: I believe that you died and rose up on the third day.
1: I believe that you died and rose up on the third day.
0: For the forgiveness of my sins.
1: For the forgiveness of my sins.
0: Forgive me.
1: Forgive me.
0: Wash me in the blood.
1: Wash me in the blood.
0: Cleanse me from unrighteousness.
1: Cleanse me from unrighteousness.
0: Make me a new creation.
1: Make me a new creation.
0: Let all things be passed away.
1: Let all things be passed away.
0: And let all things be made new.
1: Let all things be made new.
0: In Jesus' name.
1: In Jesus' name.
3: Connect.
1: Amen.
0: This is half an hour.
1: Every day with God. Every day.
0: I believe that those who are reading the book is already getting blessed.
1: Blessed.
0: Yes, yes. Oh, chapter 3.
1: My God.
0: Because chapter B, our chapter, sub chapter. And we are in chapter 3, the New Testament.
1: My God.
0: Into bracket, the good things. You need to find out the good things that the Bible speaks of. You don't want to miss it today. Please, some of you should read it before you sleep now. Moment you wake up, you start to read it, your life will never be the same.
1: Amen.
0: If you don't have it, order for it now. To those of you who were waiting for I Believe in Miracles to come, I think that I Believe in Miracles I finally arrived. From tomorrow you can make your order.
3: Connect.
0: You
3: have
0: every book you are looking for. You have every book. Okay, so we are adding subchapter 3a to it, taking away sins. Sins, subchapter 3a. It's my birthday celebrance. I declare you blessed and highly favored. Blessed and highly favored.
1: Amen.
0: Blessed and highly favored.
1: Amen.
0: In the name of Jesus, my God.
1: My God.
0: This is Alpha Hour.
1: Every day with God.
0: Every day. If you didn't share the link, you did not do well. So invite somebody here tomorrow. All right. I will see you tomorrow about this time.

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1: In Yanum, Philippians 4:6. 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
0: again? I never knew you'd favor me this way.

You surprise my enemies. You push me to the top. On the wings of the gills. 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

0: kesie se me kani awaya mame noa me tete mankwa entume yendi wanda ni adami entume je se me peja ona kebe ya akakwe kudye me peja wasi oye kesie se me kani awaya mame noa me tete mankwa into me and you want to be a dummy. 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

0: 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What a
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1: He that dwelleth in the secret place of the Most High shall abide under the shadow of the Almighty. 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
0: 95.1 Casa Fidia no so. 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
1: was 95.1
0: one more domaco PMO, Jamaica. 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

0: yeah, Adam live, our Mountain FM 96.1, and no, our Edukrum, Equiapim, Yensha, Yensam, no, I say, Yadi, a new tremu, a woman, Kasim, Diana, no, no, at Nankunya, one more, a woman, Kasima, Bonte, a show, Sabre, one more, ya, bri, ya, pa, one more, tremu, say, was wafwa, one more, and our share, a quiet, a show, Minister of Rose, Kwame, Abuja, and in Sambia, Baba, to get tremu, a set. One way or my day is a big push agenda, yeah. Got a man painted John German Mahama watch it, and can be asked one more so a honum.
1: Then you have 95.1.
0: Wakaka Sabia, one more to the one more and yes, yeah. Then yes, I'll cramp it on a one more air patch and tell him when you yam. Was one for no extra a pine F swore. One but up 1 10 5 chop him more ding. F ambed another matin and come ya one more. Ever man can see him upon 10 F swore. And there was some chef for a shim with your cross so and another. One mind here, one patam one of my sergeant for a man for a draw toss to NCM. And what do you two just say? And Sambia was one for Akeka. Sambia, one more person, one with the big push in the funnel. One no was one for an instant anonymous say. And one no air one must know your show. And what I'm pushing Cassia is into a one penny, and one by a shell or honom. Nananum Chum said, no, could I be on him? One won't quite a baby and cab shay. I know when you need him, Conyanson cab be am. And I am trying to watch out to Wamason Tia, and you money will yay. One pen was some dear,
1: 95.1.
0: Now one for a sharp part and more day, and for Ambran and Anum. And yes, I dare you will be any coop and cheap. Now, boss, Yakuna and your pet. Anna wadini ti ebeje atrema yentie nsama e wosaje fo amamfo edu a wotoshu ensia ene ye wadi tu eja
2: na ye hwe ye tie ose e kwan ofi kasua bodu winiba na ofi winiba ababa bafahin Ababa Fahin. Oh, I'm paying Mahama say a crown of Ababa Fahin. Oh, yes, I wire, then we're for him. And say, one anum, no, what per day, what done?
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2: One anum. No, what per day was the sun? 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
1: Unye fe,
2: 95.1. 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
0: And yeah, you quote see a year when he upon our war, a year man Kasim, a sergeant for a mouthful, a drew our tosso in Siam. Nanana, I'm an answer where Bion was say. So a man and child one will bear my ever one, some new one of mine. And yeah, dear sir, one will pure tonsu, Ebeka Honum, the sense you will show me say. And some who dwells abre was rough way with the name we can't yet. And if I warm away and a cranum, and your honor so almost be a trauma say, Sir Quabas, what would be you in the bam and Casimacum, few kind of quite a turn about one of them now. And what warm was a son, as who
1: were chamber honor, 95.1.
0: Yeah, a judge for a ma one more patam honor, one would did jam, and would tell Quabana sound cry a behind Jane, and also not at your bread, and in semi ego form.
2: Big push roden Obafa Mankesim runabout Demra Yaman Pin Okan Ye Wien Damaswa the highways phone Ya ma ho bosom kor. 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
2: Oman the youth, the press. 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
2: emfa what
0: 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womo ka chre Mining companies, I would do what you say, and there will be a fish swamp. Never saw a bin, and when you move a home will pay a noom, and find my crono, now crono found two warm a foot to a moon, and then somebody now ever dead, Janan, what double a poor
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0: I want a quite inch, I municipality war, and one of them, your memory say, Sabin pledge your son, and Penny forces here, you would turn around Cassanwa, yeah, you are you bunny, ain't you know. One more social brasso, so I'm to meet Jissy Cabin. Now one more cast at the book, no home, Ebra, Esan say a milk, yes, set. One more mutu for my good dear one, Patamo Honomno, and I dare say one more and few crono, and my cronin punch at that uncosso, the sentinel, and almost the sun she said, dear Renina. Egua cram said, ya bay on Benjasikaka cra, and there to warm a foot to a moon. Now I'm with the abwa, crono, and Chiano crono, and costroom, and you are paying out with Jina, one more Nemo, Ekasaya, a Augustine. Kwao was sister sikaya wo mo ehshem e dia fi e mining companies ya hodo won patam honom no e be bo wo mo ama sabi mpredu asasa hospital company ho atechema suku da na ho asese o munso atumi
1: 95.1
0: e dia bo a ensem ahodo sei e na o panini wa je bre e de ton from him
3: obi o ya tasiri bi ya benya bi ya ni mo nyina na class foforo ya so ko mo nyina foforo no e dia bo Yes, you to make a community development. Yes, you do one and only.
0: And yeah, you quote here, yeah, yeah, president, and they are Pinto Youth Association. And no, I was a quite in your municipality, and your Augustine, Quow, and another same, and yet here, your woman answer, where beam, which you're more added to just say, I'm your quiet send, one more mutual for my good dear one, Patam Honom, said the Bayan Combat woman, Mabunus, and your BBI, and as an Indian, I can see, Moo, the sent one more shepherd say, one more shall no more, and Mabunus, you may be any, and your labor, you be crowned poor among them, so it will be a hole in him car, come on, move to me a funnel, will be a hole. To me a clean year pa nine nan ebe boa e ye wo mo chiemu ese sabre ya wo mo eka sei wo mo de wo mo bibia hye apinto oversight committee for ensam so I'm a share. Now, one more and the mining companies. I would draw one for Tam one Mayano Baba ye. Hank Kanka and Gold Fields Ghana. Send your bay and nay. One more almost a temper Tam one of them. Almost a banya to make
1: your 95.1.
0: Now to me up one almost swap it up. I'm on my back with ye, Eddie, and my one more, and one per Tam one of them. And also, we're our guest in Quow, Eddie, in some way, and a two form.
3: You know what Nancy, I can say? Major mining operations here are over here. If it is a mining and holy, my mama of Fato is here, we are here for you. 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Any contractors not from Omofa again, and the Kropo was all over. Catering service, hey, it's a bit of a moment, maybe I'm here. Send me here, we are talking. Now, what are you saying? What are you saying? You are not going to be anyone like that. You are not going to be a poor who didn't get a letter.
0: And yeah, president, Edema Apinto Youth Association, and your Augustine Kwao, no, no, the same, and you see, yeah. And upon us, yeah, Bremu Cassian, our Sugusua Woods here, we're 95.1. Mountain FM, 96.1, and we're Dukrum Equiapim. Yeah, try and some, that's why your boy Remu Warrior, who's Simu and Anna Pay. Now, and Rev, yeah, and a better just up when she'll be a sea, and we're in King Ken Shukwantin Pono, Esso. And yeah, quiet no one king can swa quatachimine was antimantum moon. Now, if we are siano, any pama coma could a do me a new, and I watch one anonym at once, siya dua, yanamo casano and ran on that. I say, nipa me a new sooner that will warm passua sabre, warm airplay and quiet yama warm. Now, I can share your quaba yen and anna say, eh, ya, ka, bia no, afa, I want to ford one with the kumase. Edward Muni Chamber, what a chimney, and
1: you're fair, and you're fair, and you're fair,
0: and you're fair, and you're fair, and you're fair, and you're fair, and you're fair, and you're fair, and you're fair, and you're fair, and you're fair, and you're fair, and you're fair, and you're 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you're fair, and you're fair, and you're fair, and you're fair, and you're fair, and you're fair, and you Eti wa yini tia wa hu o ba hu ase trela yun suna ebe yi. 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
5: 4 years,
0: you are the French chairman, say, Quaba Sampa, and for see, I know quite dear. 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Yet, why, yes, some no, as so, Eddie, and upon us, ya, Bremo Cassier, was so,
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22: 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A show, Hochapa. Impo Mertensia was senior, maybe. A hammer at show on Saturday with the morning in now. yenye busu ya nchemfa bottle ni ma usika so faso. Na esan so cheyi. So Stay Soft Ultra Concentrate Bottle ni shene, nani hamno, e cheyi pa. 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

0: good morning, Uncle Parkwesi. We are church for ne a car can crawl for so. And then that number two, Mr. Habe, me, you see, a pinch the middle tail. I bring now me tail. I'm number one hero. I will cry and some as a bar. In the one church round my chairs, a beginner. Yammy and a call for. And the Dana look at there. We find the pim a so day. The way you mean huge and I'm panso. I'm just a damn crawl for busy. When I was shining yen, we busy. I mean, slow.
1: Okay, your old brand that we kit anyway, or a different one. How do you show me? Show me Minim Ghana, baby. Minim about central region. But for other regions, I can't. All brand is different. It makes it resonate with the grassroots. Gets to the grassroots. Any intelligent politician will look out for Parkway System and say, no, on your agenda. Because the brand no kita, ekita no. I'm a more deep pocketer. That's a more, I'm going into media. Okay. You'll be the first target. May hit your pine. Now, Sikam will make it a win seven or anything popo with
2: it. Our Father, who is in heaven, running your name, shall your come. Your poor we ask it as access in heaven. Who was this day? I am really blessed. Of every as prosperous as a fungus. We have is us, and we will transition. We are able, for thy is the cable, the power, and the glory, forever. Amen.
3: Amen.
4: Mbapa Kwesi. 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
6: Edinaman
5: Senior High. Owo Elmina. Ena ebezi wo papa ne nchane wo Kojokrum right.
6: Pachonjo.
5: Na wo papa so every school in a every this year and last year.
6: Okay.
5: In Sodra.
6: But I'm not here.
5: In Sinopedo, you do make a cry. No, was in a brubby no Ozatriado.
6: None
5: papa will room and a wing your mummy, maybe a man there on ye. In Sinoma, no one him fan.
6: Kojo comes on.
5: Is in Fiyan?
6: 19.
5: In Sinisha Momona send Bayer how many weeks and how many months in ye?
6: 3 months.
5: 3 months. Or your one as a beginner's and a bisieza? Beginner's. Na, or Benadan. The master here is Abbey, you see the bender.
6: But you'll see last Thursday.
5: It's in the year, do best in the year, and you'll see. But you're the only 1 week, you pull. No, but then you can catch from a war. And now, from corner bay.
6: But you
5: call no bell, merchant phone order.
6: But you're about you, my phone order.
5: Phone now is a transfer in a corner bado.
6: But you
5: in the corner, ha, cause I can come out with you, phone order.
6: Call no bell, I'm a fan or I and day. Why empty of no one? Why you edge more one service and all?
5: Why you empty and a four? No, why you more one network and all? Yo, when a service and all?
6: No, be some challenges I'm facing with you. Who
5: be so challenges and also a cadet, eh?
6: No, make a way, network issues, network now. Every by idea, or call by the one bar. Been so. Mama, the next day,
5: so the network and all you're going to do into normal clients and what bar? And a walk call, a kind of network engagement wrong. A one, I could,
6: Like, my I didn't even one, I'm message up, but day. I didn't make river. One of the crab, but
5: what's on bay? It's no one issues, and it's no one obey will pose us empty enigma for what we saw there, but challenges in Elkum, and I kind of mature one was I am a war on to them beer.
6: Machine,
5: no, can I get them?
6: No, can network issues in the own needs, like a free bill complaint. The next challenge is wrong transaction. No, be something that might be the name, may a wrong transaction. Da. No, I can say that wrong transaction where most agents and lawyer ain't in office na, like your friend or reverse is coming back to the account. But
5: in so this is Karimo Kofi, Nezakama Aman, what's the one on office now or their friend? Now, or reverse is coming back.
6: But most of the time, see, you call your birth from empty.
5: It's no worry in the way I want to solve and never put to my eye. Wazi. Say, mistakenly, this kind of couple could feel out because I'm an inch and I'm not worried about to my eye in the back if you're an inch. It's an old year, the birth from office. It's no worry, it's all corner. You both told me now we're doing a reverse wazi.
6: Impossible.
5: And I also kind of pure ati. And I was kind of worried throw. A hint. Until we both called me more that we both them called in the back of my one.
6: But you catch them there like. My book would be now. Like today, many access to them.
5: Yes, the man and I, a boy, I know within you. And what kind of a bottom code? A boy, I know who's the kind of you meaning, and I ain't no good.
6: 9,000 I be good. See, don't process the man or mama book some code be.
5: Cassay. It's a double code, maybe an oyden.
6: Code no mom when ye 00
5: was phobia or code was a man
6: 00 9155
5: 9155 no credible book
6: no so boy no yet dema Millicent discount will be fashion baby
5: no yet then
6: no kede like mumbo 100 would you be other bomb pin okay the mumbo 100
5: or it's true I think you know as I ye. If you ask yadam
6: okay.
5: Because why and there on the throw kwana a wrong transaction na able to na reverse as and you me there ozu yusika mhm so there we be na here 9000
6: or wrong pin no board na 100 no so wrong pin no say next stage in here mm pin so when am mom bo mu ejimem code ma watching scan
5: ha na ebay if you kiss ebay into connect because it's here made be make there MTN were even number was a fraud. No man was a fraud over her. But no man, because Marka there, MTN, but you'll be a rental if you a merchant to a individual. Say MTN were a fraud. Number was a friend 0244 300,000. But your number was a friend 0244 not three in a 0 and 5. It's in 0244 300,000. They be a make on network. You do. 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Apart from this number, get the warning you mobile with MTN and what? Now, in general, is what personal on command and cassandra privately, or the number be a fraud. On them, I may be my brother can crab or ho. Many turn a request, I mean, your damn brother can crab, no, many reason come on or ho. But officially, MTN and fraud. 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Nancy and Crow, you want to any period note to Yamako every month and Johnson or no. 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MTN, when you want to any payroll, and I will soon your way do a crown man Johnson or one. My ye, you mamma, empty and a papa. MTN, my ye, you mamma one. The master, my can. The MTN won't find them be around fraud, apart from 0244 300,000. Young animal was afraid. Was it telecell push number? Was it 020 for a while?
6: 023.
5: Only 0233 07 4000. 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Was there you? And to say, see, I know what catch Nura Nigeria Nura. See? 9,900 for 90 million. Almost 100 million.
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5: No, obe yo emu nse ya.
3: 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What make me dangerous? 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Where is 6? Where? Get them 6. Miss Afonum, Benin Corpe. It's a black. Then, Baba,
5: Benin Wayne.
3: Miss Waho, Majumum. Then, Baba, you bring your shame, Yanum
5: Kay. On Yazaban, I can a papa as a tense of friend more begging.
3: A bear smoker today. Any idea about to be a friend, Milan. It's a baby, you catch your day. Dana, I'll send her. Nankpa was not over my minimum summer once.
5: Thank you.
3: So be fro, yeah, Nankasan.
5: Because the Ricky or what's another.
3: Not some wobble.
5: As an
3: eye,
5: your
3: best may catch my phone small, my bomb and name a catch low. Did no coffin way.
5: A catch run,
3: my catch channel, besides some of
5: as an eye, you.
3: Hey, a fork at me, I must not check that manco school in sea. I've massam yassam.
5: See?
3: Manco school, and I've massam yassam. Don't be a good rare. You say, they were singing our question from yell blim.
5: Ah,
3: no, my meal, sir, or yell. Or commander, kissy.
5: No, mammy, I be juma.
3: onye dwuma biara
5: wo le hwa
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4: mbapa akwesi
5: 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Incident pedas on a motor board and high.

All right, so once upon a time, I came face to face with this very wise old bearded man. And of course, this is what he told me when he met with me. He said, my son, my very, very own son, don't look for someone who will solve all your problems. 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

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Obana was a man. 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The sharing in our man. And then a wire tower, what is it? Mr. Pajam, when you make you choose, it can only at your four poor bashaw. When you may be here, yeah. Or send a momina puppy. Why are the tower busy? I want a woman, you must any yet. Now one fire one out in the door better on the bed. And there, mommy we will call. And daddy we will call. And your pazaka saka saw the jaw on the bay. Pew chroma ha. And a pedemo boys in the minyasa. Pew chroma ha. When now fed you my way, was the jaw on the japazaka saka saka saka say. And then in a rift one and some of fifth razzle. Why you want a tower busy? Pay a cocras, Abraham, Madame, and control. A brand new ribbon. What is she an enchantment being now got sense? Your mom. I would then you procrona woman, she has a sien. In Senator Sadamana woman. And you know, woman, you are treader in Abuan. Manusu has she another sien. You know, woman, yet. I am the Quasiatrum. Okobana Wabaji. And now Wakabana Wabaji. In there, and with the in we so be and two mon combend there. And with the own Abrabon and Yoda, Abrabon or Bonon and Yodo, or send our one at Trana Dementa say Bonan. I will so worry with him. Maman can't show one down a pay. Yes, or your woeful, or your one now, oh, woe, with Josu Beriazo, or your one no one no. What about two men of war, walk on a bidu? The Momujanam for what is shining in around Cossia. Indian in the era, the Indian was shot. Said there, where was she there? Russia was this year. The people were fine. The woman jenning in a room to your procrono, a bayata who busy. A bayata who busy.

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Ghana and Yenara Hene Morning Show. It is your show. It is my show. So, our show, your friend Dan, thank you. 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

Orange in a phone or that, now so don't send a message. In fact, you OTP, you Ghana card, not then some, and our banking details to be around. You for Canada as a 419 about the band, but the four, and our Badama Branai, and send a card to Echo Bank. On fro, na umbisa one number, whooping nine, damandaman. Can you hear no beer and fail you? Tell us as a man can't show then they could do. Plan out to. Oh, what you use to tell us another browser. And what's our first data? Eba bundle. Sikabia Razabayan. What rich a man was a cry of bonus on your dawa. Emin your one chamaka to Mrs. Sierra. And the denim robot timing. And the payments of plan out to. Sikabia Razu to data. And Seneca Telesal up on a day. To who data? Is 100 Ghana and Ezra Twa. Watch a man and all your 25 Balajo. And I was I off. Bonus. Is it 200 Ezra Twa? Watch a man and all your 50 Balajo. It's an Ubonos and your 50 Balajo.

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Idu wase ehuye extra O. Extra O Choice Academy School in Iba Oye Anaji Efien if you come up him sa new snaps complex on a sono duara Karagis Tamabanenden in the Yarati. On phone course, I will school no require.

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So, what we're doing, we may be redundant. Waza. A human soon, or your one who, or your crabble. A hot neck, a register, and a wizen of a bandabuku. The manasa, banapi, and you muku, be no wabo, and a bosan, not so dead. You saw an infant, and now banning you. In Pempi, and around number day, where you man in registering in tea. A banana banner, a bread my far. In you run no man, one can of one can who send there. Who company and then register, and appear my baba catch from there. So, what are the dandan, where you may be? Impontomatas and not turn up at the register by Yamo. Ah, what by Yamo? So, was second day regional office, and I was say, Sierra was it? Office, and I was Robo Warawanan, the Damino Oko Compu. The penny you were meaning, ah. Zikasi, the penny navy, or your Fido Ruby. Be our one on you could see me in some lorry station. In the Office of the Registrar of Companies. Where you want office in the regional office can be was abba one and walk with cementum lorry park cashier one now register with business nazi azak sarakad your air carriages over here no nini ejuma nanka se begin nizen ebiye izini biya wole isu shen febiye nuko now kone biya ekure yu sekrubi dadana wazakona ashebe hun onin sin osu shede

next in the human side. 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

address in Akaho. 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The Pede Itrobi. 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Be a Connect FM. Our papa, no traffic light. No, the papa, no traffic light, as you and in this case, what landmark and on your pipe are not traffic light and not TTI. So, no, oh, major me, I'm gonna be a delicious hot on no watch water. This go down one. So, Dilly, good morning. I captured you. You are captured. Conditional capturing. In a roqua and a bien a wage you man one baby or your poplin is a kaho enough you were gonna card no photocopy front and back in a razaka on cry and now I register wage you man a fair fair fio and see this weekend in a walk with Simmons and Lorry Park can register wage you man na bribing up and it to my boy while we here when you have a papa take advantage bribing up for 0244 361 00

07. 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On figana ha. Wayan Australia. Impon ways the was our test Australia. What done a noun and man? When two men one pa chance in the color. And I can't tamagana and away they are. Nano go go go. In see a rocoto colored roofing sheet. Be a over there called Wagana. On a Aridak. Aridak. 3 syllable word. Aridak. If Quatakua, you are bobo. 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Advanced Dental. 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

na wo use Mount Olivet matter the sorry what they describe be a when adwuma no wo and na land bank e be na wo use bus stop and na Mount Olivet matter the sorry good so na yakal landmark no no nyina.

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O wo do wo ne take lead. E twa na abraba ne ze wonyi meka na say waso ba yeshwa. Inti na American for old mutual gas transition plan ama wan. Waso kovo biara included na nkokra na mbro wo nya up to 80. Wotu manyi pa kro after 300,000 and kana 3 billion. Send a phone by Shem says here and is Abrabone Yamati or your *378*3#. Nadim *378*3#. 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

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Car bell coffee with you every moment. Stallings International. Ako school in every year, Ghana, Pedia Cosso, do a brochure, a brave school, so a brochure. Costa Sawaya and the Quenny Bodio doing admission. I it do take rather Bank of Ghana than nature. It bong with there. GPH, I want a credit union, Danus's way, I want a fourth floor. Friggin' was 050-444-4 near Bassa 0672. Of us and away any BEC and I'm brought to be around the school, but Bobanya school. Bobanya board and I am a Nazi. Now, this time round is the inch in a year and you share the chop box. Chop box in the pony, your plastics in the view, Papa B. And I'm not drunk and on your mattress and a pillow. Nibi Biara. He bought Yaka Prep. One more receipt. What fast and Oruka Tamalukumas and Cranning Info. Oh, but didn't. And then the money in a record you can. Bottom of the Sanaka ADB branch of your Ghana Haka settle. Until the mouth again 0500 600 607. Your friend Edu Park, Educational Park.

a Sipon Beach Resort. Yeah, we're Sipon. We're Sipon here, right? The group. And Canon and Chey PM BM Yotta Damanaka. Get a Yakon, can they bay? You pass up, bro, Chroma Ho. The Grove and Banch on Yati. And Senep.

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other promo session at 20. And no anger stream tablet promo wrappers at 20. 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

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E spend 350 Ghana in the enya entry. Owa Damakra Zimika de. National Lottery Authority. Wanam Caritas Lottery Platform in the World Shame Bibiara Kodo. Worry as the case July ended. Now apart from all year lovers na yanyu wan roko Mauritius. 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Ibenya Absa card. E use wo Absa card. 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E use wo Absa card. 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

wouldn't sleep in church. Remember there, man, for as the chin as the saying, and as some of you program me, Damana McCutton officer, Uncle Forward Bam office. One of all was a bapi, was worker your operation. You care the more pressure, Yeroko Yake, Yeroko Yake, Yen and Yaminadrum, and a messership here, but messership you are more. To no one of what was whoop your Sikaka operation as any in Ananda. 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

0: Mammy Adjoa, Bessie Yanko Croom, and was see a cotto to be beer with the Beko Senior High School and Sam Raso.
1: Ah, ma, oh, how big cranny. 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Oh, when you know the kind of register Edupac that I mean, best metal more.
0: What's your more register Edudin? Edupac. Na Eddie and Sunono.
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4: Over 1900 matches brought us to the football finals month. 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It only remembers how it ends. 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
9: The comfort afterwards for from a big jar. Then you have one more. And my own time, dear, we have them. Then you have suffer from. We see near me here. For comfort, friends, yeah, what is some from your menu? And son, what hata? I feel see a bunting. Now my own time, dear, and Casam Mau. Quite you, comfort sashi. What provision shop? And now market a bear war. One time, dear, will be a hum. And that be brie. Comfort at Jibbe, yeah. FDA, dear, dear, dear, dear, dear, dear, dear, dear, dear, dear, dear, dear, dear, dear, dear, dear, dear, dear, dear, dear, dear, dear, dear, dear, dear, dear, dear, dear, dear, dear, dear, dear, dear, dear, dear, dear, dear, dear, dear, dear, dear, dear, dear, dear, dear, dear, dear, dear, dear, dear, dear, dear, dear, dear, dear, dear, dear, dear, dear, dear, dear, dear, dear, dear, dear, dear, dear, dear, dear, dear, dear, dear, dear, dear, dear, dear, dear, dear, dear, dear, dear, dear, dear, dear, dear, dear, dear, dear, dear, dear, dear, dear, dear, dear, dear, dear, dear, dear, 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
1: 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I want your phone, so. And I will really.
2: Ah, Anita, I don't want doggy park.
1: 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I am watching now. Hey, and that day was so yummy show, papa. 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
2: Oh, no,
1: hey.
2: No.
1: Me fa uba. Make a do some small 1-2, 1-2 rounds behind Sammy Dreaming Hall. No, it's here. Hey, Nanansu, he for order. So, Chinese, any wine, papa B. And they mean this, I check, check. No.
2: Hey, Anita.
1: Now, Sandy, me, when you hear TV, you know. I also was a sound. No, top prepaid. Now, meet me chilly, Esimo. I don't go feel sweat like that. See, fine girl.
3: Hey, Anita.
1: Jesus.
3: Maybe I will do not know. Mr. Remember, dial *959#. Oh, iPhone up, back on tomorrow. No, I'm going to send you a ticket.
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6: 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Menyo sister, Akolonzo, Nebushiening, and Arati. 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Yes, I'm a Kweba and down the pay. 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Ifi, Apo, I'm watching Ebushiana one inchan or one cran. What's the young farmer when I was fast? And I want to rub a graduate shrub. Or what if you come up Christ the King, Calica Sorum? What's the oye junior Mashalan? Oh, junior Mashalan. And the one sack I was assay. Now what's the young copper man and so in shroom? Womb quandang and a ratty. Baby a resident and a busy. As the beer resident sub shroom, there is a woman you're winning in our own first seven in shrub and brawati. Yanessa say, graduate in shrub will send those in the year in shrub. Amen. Ifi Ivy at your nobles and inchanos yamfama, Mrs. Comfort Bojalumo. Oh, I'm a market lawyer Bojalumo. Mrs. Comfort Bojalumo. Oya wudo, nebush yening inara, was the abba, the yamfama wo, Mrs. Comfort Bojalumo and de, yamenatum, watch you be a can, was the no. Yazuma and the babes yaba, Terrence Damaris Belson, Terrence. 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Or what is second and second is an or your also was a prophet doctor Meritaya Jonah Jehu Apia. Yeah, prophet doctor Meritaya Jonah Jehu Apia. A general head prophet Mozama Church International. Many Samo Kofi Eji and now Ibushiening in Ara Neyurubum Yazi Amo Yanko Yening him. Master and Mrs. Enin, what's the second D first street? Was Roma one ever begin a bar? Norbert Kenny Enin, Norbert Enin. More of us, Norbert Enin, and the Yeni Daming Yabushiening in Araso, Yerubum Yazi Amane de Damara. Chief Edu, what's up for Chinese? It's the informal babysia about Perpetual Edu. Perpetual Oya level 300 students. Owo Oya KNUST. Oya Health Science. Na Oya Ni Daming Yadad Nibushiening in Arasam 34. In the Yerubum Yazi Aman. 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Ransford Emisan, Ransford were class 2, O was second D college school. Na more farsi, Oyeni Day, Menye Oye Christi, GN, Nebushining in Ara, Yes, and Yan San and Yan Kopan Ozama Solomon, Mosifoman, more farsi, Yan Kopan, and Mani Biati. 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Why you good, my wasso won saka was I also do. Mr. Emmanuel Eshen Ishumwo Amanfu Kuma Nasu the new Amanfu Ebenezer Matter the Sasso Room. Na menye wara wawo for Mr. and Mrs. Eshen in Ebushien Kenning in Ara MHB 431 Live Divine All House Excel and Ayurubum Yazi Amo de Fizuzi Ai. Yes, Romanian one and only Papa of the House, Reverend Eric Ofuriata. Reverend Eric Ofori Atta, the General Overseer, Entrance of Life Ministry, Keten Junction, Menye Abigail, and na onye love member sending in era, yes, the one and only Papa of the House, Reverend Eric Ofori Atta, and the Bishop Nyankopo Nishren, Ozokur Akanezana one. Yes, Roma also, na edukwe aloti, na edukwe aloti. It was sip on Las Palmas, and na eko wason who is called St. Mark's Anglican. Na if you wallow classmate Abigail and the nation will fijai, and na oze abada yam for mom. And there, eya woda Madame Charlotte Eshen. Eye siwo, wait upon the Lord fashion. 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A staff member in local parentis preschool in loco parentis preschool. 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

0: Alright, then send a young quay young cafe and what then there, Morobon Ped, the money on the cramofo. 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
1: Good morning.
0: Menya Madon, who ye, Nandam Rossi, be a cramofon or a cow, and send as one of a bottle board. And now I want you to be in Berwin also for Kayes, and is also your person.
1: sure.
0: Mumia is one of a don't worry, share. May you have a bottle board or no?
1: Yakubuna Mohammed na itake munyi.
0: Obi amfamra. Baba densende kasa.
1: Temperature is 23 degrees Celsius.
0: Good.
1: And day a bit drew 31 degrees Celsius. And opay the wiem ebete se ewia wo hokakra kuti sabre we ya ekosi be 2 PM wo hoko no de. Yehwe ni musa ibenya ewia from this time makosi be 2 PM. Na from 2 PM going you know. You have 40% chance to say, you being in Sue and a Gada, I will be a mere binom. I had the intention to say, you have 40%.
0: Yes.
1: I had the Ochina at home at Chain, I wore a big pigeon in Moon, I will be a mere pee. And then they see Ochina at home at Chino, sir, and a UM and such a yano at the economy.
0: Wonderful. And the temperature again, I hen.
1: 31.
0: Not ready, Vienna, and shuddering your mind in a beer. Now after 2. MBA binum wo 40% chance there will be in su. Meza wono maraba bottle board. 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
2: mpesho mo ye
0: na anepe ye
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0: good
2: na kada my grandson are you
0: good
2: Tinya madam.
0: Okay. Good.
2: That's a higher solution center.
0: Thank you.
2: I have no answer. Tinya madam, be 18 na. Tinya madam, obi dinner be.
0: Good.
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0: Ayazi. 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
2: Mo
0: fast na crying. 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
3: Bacha yep. 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My fee school and I'm very some movie. Tell you in a more call, tea to them quackable video game.
0: Man, you be on the may on ye. Eric could be your deck roof ye. And your uncle ten, let's see. And you bitsy, Emma Cram and ye obitin. Murphy fear my grandam roqua. Chat has met some asso. And you'll be no trees of banana man, so still more to fear my cra. Man, you be watty. And you madam the door band of another police report and other bayer. A police fubum. What's the main control day be obey yellow? Tin the man ye be, moon see be, atty.
3: Watcher,
0: won't see be, internet, shabodo, won't see be, nay, and get that you won't call.
3: Watch a fit in there, come if you fear be.
0: Good, aye, man get them be, atty. You, no, she has a summer, atty.
3: Watcher,
0: a babab, a pet by Abazadachi.
3: Watch a flight lieutenant.
0: Allah! Chamberlain! Flight lieutenant! Or is the JJ Rollins and Nazi? Our papa there to plane. Flight lieutenant! One fast she has a mati. Obabamo. Babon is yum bring an anarchy. Now, Obo Rumamahan. Open your mouth wide and I will feel it. Share, I beg Obama Moati. She has it. Ne emiming him a day, in your damas was in the Biu, many Biuati. Wolfinch Robin on your case, many Biuati. Most men will be the witch of Mamma to send a magi daddy, not grandpa and my mamma to I. Many Biuai. 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Ya motsim
2: compassion.
0: You,
2: Tibas.
0: You,
2: Mundas.
0: Yabakasa Biuai. Amen. Amen. More from watch what my bro. Abazan also wa handa ne pe.
4: But you I don't my brand. In the Mfuka Mangasim.
0: Eja wazo wa kalima. Why you drew Sprinter?
4: Fiku Mangasima. Fiasa Umudo side will left today.
0: Mankasim wana. Wanna would you now damu kwan and chan wo loading? It one off a four kalin. And Seneca, on your debia, or fee a shisha, now ruby damn or a bar.
4: I'm a sicker person.
0: If four were calling them, Seneca is so. Intin about Otri no proper criminal bay.
4: No,
0: or your man. Oh, men could never be a name your demo convention on your station one cassa or your car convention. Yes, yes, yes. And the four,
4: the
0: band does some narrating.
4: And
0: the dabbana does some narrating. On you would have no abo nor hint.
4: No, abo by five.
0: And you broke five into son or hint.
4: So,
0: not right there. Oh, well, no, bass and no two among Cassim, bear 1-1-0, 1-2-1, bear 1-2-1-0-3. Bear 1-2-1-0-3. And on your body, Chroma by a five. And now we wait for Wabas or calling him.
4: Box one.
0: Wubaka crab, and as an old woman.
4: Black.
0: Black back.
4: I don't know him because I buy a Magana card.
0: Mm hmm.
4: Mad insurance.
0: Wouldn't tell woman.
4: Mental out.
0: And send a Ghana card and a health insurance in our car, a bargain. Even is in a Ghana card and a door.
4: Solomon Dixon
0: Annan. Solomon Dixon Annan. Solomon Dixon Annan. And send a Ghana card, a health insurance, and on your wounds, a binum, a kahon, or so bad, or bag black, a kakrebanim. Carlin was Ubagan to Buta, and I was a trick him found what Carlin him.
4: Number grow to a good few of them.
0: On your way.
4: On your way.
0: Mhm.
4: Me. Mugutugu.
0: Mhm. On your way.
4: On and see. Oh, you know, make mug.
0: It's a nine in the way for back a crab and a womb. Yam Fenadam is a way for the Yarakan Wassam.
4: Yes, sir.
0: And Kenny one is on a Yam for Wassam on Trencher. It's son of Yananda.
4: VRE.
0: Or your grit cool. Gridco substation wo aye katana him kofia pim ho
4: ena white
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4: 024 54 54 54 23 23 415 4 1 5
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4: 68.
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0: Vagina prolapse na how the name says no vagina no yen besia no wave no so wa shifts from
1: ah, the or no. Otu me shift dem or yen.
2: Why you inside? Vagina no wa inside. Ma wa pa wa
1: vulva.
2: Yes.
1: Vulva.
2: Vagina ni wa inside.
1: Don't mind me.
0: Yes.
1: All right.
0: Inti energy dina wa be ka ho kra ni ye fibroids.
1: Wow.
0: Yes.
1: What was the fibroid that come?
0: For change.
1: Oh.
0: Fibroid. Abeka.
1: Whoa.
0: That is the new
1: wow.
0: Condition. I had Abeka. Fibroid.
1: Wow. Wow. Yes. It's no be all fibroid. No,
0: fibroid.
1: Infidel do a wing.
0: Nine or your fibroid. Don't put in India.
1: Wow.
0: Brand yeah. Never register. Mercy ships is here for you.
1: It's immeasurable. Nimpa no our fibroid. First of all, no, but we don't want to confirm it. Don't put our fibroid and send our register now.
0: See, I ain't to me confirm.
1: Okay.
0: It is how enim there were fibroid
1: okay.
0: Na, bra, and I ewa medical documents biara.
1: Oh, prove it there. It will be a fibroid.
0: Paka hon bra. But enim eni be so na enim there or a fibroid da.
1: Fibroid.
0: It to me ba. It's your register. We will do further assessment to
2: prove
0: or indeed fibroid na.
1: Zaya kening and I get a previous one, a begging, this is you a warrior from a former uncle saying, but you know, Zoya
0: general. Oh, yeah,
1: general. Wonderful.
0: Oh, yeah, general.
1: Wonderful. And if you ma, and a pace you are winning now for the Missy Afuano, because more that I will bore 1, 2, 3, 4, 5 or so. Ning and I went a fan and Missy Afuano. Well, in Senate, we'd say, Hana, was a cannon, Ellie King, Defiana 419, Fanan 411 Jim, or about Frono Wakade, your woman. Na. Was an Hawaiian and some was, I mean, what for can be the nice way? Now was a Jusica, Shenye. When you pursue and you take fine your diamonds and share, now will be in Yusica and Nebira, no one find Jusica. But so young share, and some for so when I has a hotline out of border.
0: It's important, yeah. Well, cataracts,
1: good
0: eternal,
1: yes.
0: Aha, no, so ye here uncle for baby for eternal,
1: okay.
0: In a pterygium, no, so ya can know awesome.
1: CDBU.
0: Angel, pterygium, no, yeah, there, and yeah, white, no, even one there, black, I did a
1: white and refido, black and refido, more like a white and yana damana one shot, ninging up by you, no, I call you white and what I'm saying.
0: And I have a hydrocell. Hydrocell, near even one there. E bi num be feel do ye henia, but onu nye henia, onu ye nsu na wa be jina boss no mu.
1: What a begin wo boss in the man.
0: Injo, nsu e be jina. It's a
1: hydro. The difference between onu no nye, a twin.
0: Injo,
1: okay.
0: Aha.
1: Okay.
0: Inti onu ye nsu no ojini.
1: Wow.
0: Aha. It's onu ye hydrocell.
1: E be se de ne wo de, e different from henian.
0: Inti ninyi a ye labs ya no bo proof.
1: Okay.
0: Aha.
1: Okay. In some America, say, be a ring, be my comma, I could always on your henny and no more your hydrocell. And so, no, wasn't your hydrocell of Fabra. And so, what you henny for Subia?
0: Yet, you henny for so henny's Nina.
1: When you be a
0: oh,
1: baby. Antonella Stro.
0: Angel. Yes, baby. But, oh, the henny and see your own best half a day.
1: Damn,
0: best half a henny and no, no, or on whom were one from my soul.
1: Aha,
0: but on so you're here.
1: Okay.
0: But, oh, from what from man?
1: Okay.
0: Only from 3 to 16 years.
1: 3 to 16. Okay,
0: yes,
1: right.
0: 3 to 16 years.
1: Mm-hmm. Good. All right. Then see. But so, zabo bo duneng ina nobi wobi no rubber. Yabo she days or does ba. No rubber sa aza aza kanu no zaba. Na yewi yaji contact. But so yentene yewi even a days nobu tumena waba na him for crana waraba. Na what about seven as in a one fan come from Porto into you? Ellie,
2: okay. Yes, in see, days I had the registrations,
1: yeah,
2: no, yeah. Monday, yes. Tuesdays, Thursdays, and Fridays. But your Wednesdays ain't count.
1: No, weekends, also
2: weekends, and so on count. We can
1: weekday and Wednesday, pen a 1 year.
2: 1 year, yes.
1: On in some points in the way you're going to bet in the heat.
2: Yes.
0: Then I had the internal Wednesdays. Yeah,
1: yeah. 1 year, no, that's a couple of days.
0: And
1: now it's Saturdays and Sundays. No, so 1 year.
0: Yes.
1: Whoa, and so no. Monday, Tuesday, Thursday, Friday, in our way, you man. When and him for a war.
2: But you were a young quanta nursing and midwifery training school.
1: And that's a phone on the school.
2: Nemo.
1: Go.
2: A house conference hall. No.
1: It's a neko be so hospital Nankasa conference
2: hall. Conference hall.
1: Or one nurse a phone on the training campus. Who campus one. Good.
2: Correct.
1: A hanteno mabawa ibanazana mamfambra.
2: But you eba a bit me the any identification card.

0: card, either a Ghana card or anything bearing your name and your date of birth. Once a kafra will be birth now because of pressure and see, hey, me date of birth, but show a member.
1: Instead, kita ID card now. Yes, that is true. That is true. On answer points now, what ID card? Yes,
0: any BBR.
2: This is very fair. One man can. Dr. Kruma, ni time no.
1: Okay.
2: Let me niho. Nyontimintimintre.
1: I see.
0: Yes.
1: I see.
0: So the time for registration, or yeah, best started from an upper 7. At least by 7, then you are starting. Until by 6:30, now we're around, they are fine. Until from 7 to 5 p.m. 7 a.m. to 5 p.m.
1: Until if after 5, what will happen?
0: I'm not sure.
1: You're not sure. Waka, bro, no, was it a human? Weekdays, you're not a human. With the exception of Ukuda. I be what it's in the hay, and the weekend, so no one year juma. This in Kenning and our year juma, no swash year juma, as a 7. Wapen in your 5. Echo after 5, around 1:45. But in your ruby, men one, you pebbin 1:01. Nazan, you know. But on pedo, on make a time to attention on the need. Also, okay, Uncle Pastor, turn enemy a freer. Ah, oh, wasn't he and one turn away a freer. And almost the matam and almost my busy. No, was he young and one turn away a freer, chodo young. In fact, as in here, where you have to intentionally make time for it.
2: Yes.
0: Yeah. In that, yeah, I know.
1: Mm-hmm.
0: What you are saying, we've very experienced. True.
1: Thank you.
2: Very
0: because
2: true.
0: There is a human.
1: Thank you.
0: Or say, me young could be nifty. Wakachi and Nibano with bullets. Wakachi and Sama. Monday na yes start registration. Fakola
2: no bra. Me no. Ona young could nifty.
0: Yes. Young registration. Oh, for free no.
2: Young could nifty. Kwa kache.
0: Daddy, wambo.
2: Koma minifty. Kakachi and the woman
0: no wamba.
2: Monday no wamba.
1: You see,
0: Tuesday wamba, Thursday wamba, Friday no be, obe no I am.
1: You see,
0: yes, because yes, I free. Am free. About time, so no, they are not joking. Everybody is bringing the awards.
1: It oh, is a flower. You can't make time for it.
0: Yes,
1: angry papa, send me your free. I'm also many time.
0: No, I am.
1: You see,
0: yeah,
1: it's as if it's a minimum.
0: Yeah,
1: you
2: and uncle, one thing, no, so they will add an oral record nationwide.
1: People are not serious. Yeah. I am telling you,
2: the earlier you come, the better. Obi wa ofrema, wa kwapim daben.
1: See, June, or it's an the general.
3: Daniels for the last
0: day, free,
1: or it's an the general.
2: Last minute. Mercy ships for Nalami Bempo. What's the why am I? See? Meanwhile, I will now
1: marry. Madame Wassi. Wamma Hunt. People are not serious
2: at all.
1: I wonder what's in here when naming my crowded number one, Luchaninia da Jiraba. Please, not on me. Anyway, you have your contact of being able to make a Yafrado. Aye.
2: Okay.
1: Mm-hmm.
2: Say,
1: Kasa for you so often come on, Sana.
3: Mpocho, active numbers no here yen pa. Your numbers narrow bar or they make sure say network no. 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O mame, o papa, o nyanum bi, o bibiara sha. 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See, but to me, answer can answer. But
1: I don't know one particular network. I don't
3: know. Oh, so I mean, Kede,
1: if you know one, sir,
3: okay,
1: it's an idea. No one,
3: reliable and poor show.
1: Particular network is no one, Kede.
3: Session our number and you're reliable.
1: Exactly.
3: Patricia number. Yeah, for a bear very reliable. Yeah, for but go through Amahin. Nine so you want to
1: him. Wonderful. Wonderful.
3: Active numbers.
1: Yes, one number. Are you reliable?
3: Are you reliable?
1: What for one sub account? No, you saw no. Because we'll be here, Papa.
3: We'll be here.
1: Good. It's important.
2: In another year, we fill one condition. Only undescended testes.
1: Okay.
2: Uh-huh.
1: Only from the infinity.
2: From 0 to 16 years.
1: Okay.
2: Injo. Into honestly, yeah, there. Even one day, but from an abu or what one, I was a banu on Sunday, Nishu one him. Ojina na ya de. Aha. A Philly boss, na even one day. Shin dem. Aha. Into honestly, yeah, from but from manu.
1: Whoa. Into no. Dem no bema ambana isana wakutu wakutu
2: azina manu. Injo.
1: Wow. Young couple know your home. Undescended testes.
2: Yes.
1: But you abandon Uncle To as in
2: as in your
1: school. Whoa, wow. It's an honor your four, but from a while when that core.
2: Yes.
1: Zikis someone when you're 16 years. It's a neighbor and as in a man, I'll be around them.
2: If you are a cool pet them, ne cooling.
1: The partner number. Anyway, it's been very good with you this morning. And see, was a hotline about to go and a brubia will be near further explanation and a wafred, but so one for them on to go and a young store there.
2: Okay, 055
1: 07 57 57 82 82 581 581 0 3 4 5 0 no 5 5 7 8 7 8 2
2: 5
1: 81 81 may you see the 0 5 5 5 in zero 5 5 5 7 8 2 5 8 1 But your final words in the
2: end, final words in there, yeah, encourage you one there. Mm-hmm. Yeah, indeed free. Today, how are Mrs. Taken? Oh, yeah, free. Memo beyond that, from registration to the operation.
1: Yes.
2: From transportation to where the ship is, it is free. And it sounds so many are worried there. It be a beko ako pay a bad place. Mercy Ships, we are in partnership with Ministry of Health and a Ghana Health Service. In tomorrow, kwa doing ina yen health and paying funi niya.
1: Wa
2: sign ase.
1: Wow.
2: So oye bia eba able to menya yarusa enko fa unsunso ando fo fo bia mba unhu.
1: Wonderful. Wonderful.
2: Inti ye encourage o bia na umbra ewa dem condition bi. 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Na ye bring hope and healing to the forgotten
1: wonderful,
2: poor.
1: Wonderful. Instant and a payment saka Justina. Tracy in the LA.
4: Yeah.
1: Wonderful. 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

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Yanni Junior Brother Paul Caleb Mills. Paul Caleb Mills, I was Sukune Bacano. 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And now you're an auntie for Siso Wakas, praise God, I paid. On the Sender Dan. Yazin Yanko Punish when he is if you are as a brown mine. Yes, Roma wo levels are here photographer. Then the levels photography. Levels photography. And there is a water. Menye Abigail Ahim for Nebushiani in Ara. Psalm 91. Yes, Roma levels photography. Happy birthday to you, Emmanuel Kinsley Kuju. Wafro Nyamiye. More Fasi. Oko school on Nav West Basic Water Crade. And not a second D test trick. Menye Bushiening in a ride. Master and Mrs. Eric Danson. Wanye Bushiening in a row, Kansaro Domampa. Was Roman one about owners and a Maya.

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Menye daddy Anthony Kwam ne busheni ngena ra. Ena yeze Roma oye Francis Kwam. Francis and the young couple are in the show. Watch and crack and the son is an offer. Yes, Roma and mommy. Mama Rose Monas and my year. I am under that. See, Yanya P. House in Kissing come up. One in church when I was a new year papa. And the younger for angry by yet 10 minutes. Yeah, yeah. You have a four course and that's it. Wouldn't you cram on you? Zot tano chroma na Erika kujo chroma zana kwesimintim zongo zana sekuna zana efie kuma zana ebowe shine do dati koko rabana zot on alakuwa na zot on ekulamina ebama na dodo emutu wura na tuwa zafi wura na

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0: Yuko Englanda. 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
1: Oh, okay.
0: Aha, inti no holiday yezi yejuman. Or from the Bassman's holiday.
1: Bassman's holiday.
0: Bassman's holiday, yes.
1: Okay.
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1: okay.
0: genuine English word. Bassman's okay. holiday, yes.
1: Hey, Juma Magana.
0: Exactly, for God and country. That's it. Dano, you're drinking?
1: Dano, no, you do illegal connections.
0: Good.
1: You back an illegal connection.
0: Wabado pa. Oh, you're dark a faba. Wabado.
1: In the
0: you're not a human or you're not a current TP. And so, no, unquote. Na onka jimita na so da wa jimita ni pa na wa hwe electrician ma electrician so ntuno fo wa babuo na ma wa ye
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0: thank you
1: pocho illegal connection na sign there de epe de e use kania na nkutia ma e use no another MPD Ebuchi Akra. Oh no, na wo friend illegal connection.
0: I did a zero tian on matches are iru using.
1: Injo.
0: Another inchi akra.
1: Inchi akra.
0: Thank you.
1: Ye won kofa, ubutum waye damazina. Che don obu use kania. Eboko de air condition bibia woni dem but unchi akra. Aha, anti dam illegal connection. Ye woni mu different. Eh bia. 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Na ma treachery mu kakra me da chre.
0: Thank you.
1: Etifo.
0: Thank you.
1: Ozikan oye illegal direct connection. Ebia na wo electrician is new edumen enyim hu kakra. And I wa brother bia ono onyim electrician edumen hubi. Na akwako friend, ebia ECG fu online si offer wo dan enyim. Na wa connect in the street without a meter.
0: Wow.
1: They are able to do that. Or be connect line straight.
0: Only my dear, or when you see with
1: direct connection, Njo. Njo, no, no, man, coffee meter no mukra. Round there, edge kania, meter no bo susu, kania do do a use.
0: Yes.
1: Njo, ano no, or be connect without a meter. Ano, or ye illegal.
0: Ibo kwa na ni meter nubo ho, na wasa na waya direct one.
1: Ma'am,
0: I'm telling you.
1: I don't see ibo do ho.
0: Okay.
1: Ibo do ano nso.
0: Good.
1: Aha. Ye sansu wo, a friend.
0: Njo, zake ni yabazi.
1: Illegal direct connection.
0: Illegal direct connection, okay.
1: Yes, or a direct connection.
0: Number one.
1: Mm-hmm. Yes. And then number two, illegal transfer of meters.
0: Illegal transfer of meters.
1: Mpocho, yes. Then we see a osiho, a mover on ye yenu, se meter bonwa, a kajikani anese meter bonwa, meter no one transfer.
0: And then
1: it is not allowed.
0: Back we see Samson.
1: Yo.
0: Number two, takra the central.
1: Yo.
0: Na metu if you are Maroka Tibia Anaji Queen of Peace.
1: Yo.
0: Mimita na manka samazim sikaka jiwa yisi jin samuruta. Onye da mutu umbrama mukwa nda mutu if you me former residence and namaza kwa anaji Queen of Peace.
1: Mbocho ozika mame incorrect today on your umita.
0: Yo.
1: Ekeji kania.
0: Yes.
1: Into oye kania.
0: Thank you.
1: ECG full meter no.
0: Mm-hmm.
1: Oye susukruwa.
0: Thank you.
1: Ano no obe chiro.
0: Mm.
1: Ma ebutia.
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0: ni
1: meter.
0: I love this one. I love this one.
1: Pocho, mita na ye de bobo, si kana ye chiano. Mm-hmm. Oye installation fee.
0: Thank
1: and
0: you.
1: Service fee.
0: Thank you.
1: Yento meter.
0: Allah.
1: Inti meswe etiefu wonti hen. Me pocho, entu muntu.
0: Mm.
1: The only time able to ma transfer meter.
0: Mm-hmm.
1: Oye, ebia, what kind of day? Kiosk.
0: Yes. Movable
1: container, movable
0: yes. Scratcher.
1: Scratcher.
0: Yes.
1: Ano no, enable to my. No, no, no, no. Entu munka fa electrician there. Oh, mita na malame di anti, brabo tu nefakobo baby fufo dabi. Or there ko ECG. Na wa ye process no.
0: What's the moment?
1: With a little fee.
0: Na wa ye official.
1: Mpocho no wa ye official.
0: Wonderful.
1: Inti mpocho, entu munka fa electrician biya keke. De oh, mita na wa ye mame di anti, wuntu. na won fa nko bo bebe fofo
0: me telling na was that
1: mpocho
0: sekene ko tie na was ma won or your service fee
1: yes or installation fee and good. Service fee
0: wonderful
1: aha inti mpocho mpede heta so meter ye ntimo nto ne bo yezin
0: illegal transfer of meter to no bandama na atomra
1: atomra
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1: Yeah, illegal.
0: What for illegal transfer of meter. Meters?
1: Yes.
0: And Brennan Chung, you busy.
1: In Pacho, on you busy.
0: But turning in us, you are.
1: Yeah, we are.
0: Yeah, Pacho,
1: Metriado.
0: Why, Pacho?
1: Pacho, you will be a friend in meter tempering.
0: Meter tempering.
1: Meter tempering.
0: A temper with meter.
1: A temper with meter on onion. Me, Pacho, meter tempering, that's a sign there. I was a pede you used to can hear, but then pede you butchia dudua. Elu use no.
0: Ona na makana shas nesi.
1: Yes. Yes. Meter tempering. Enti ononso dama ebia inyim ECG fuibi ana inyim electrician fuibi. Na ama wa pekwani biado or the nisa akeka meter no potential links no. Or dama o slow ni down. On tum consume ma awo.
0: You use.
1: Yes. On record.
0: Sinemo kono wanzama kasa kasi pinaso 1 month no ntiye baye 50 ganepo.
1: Thank you. We lose potential links, you know. Mpocho, it's a for my own day. ECG phone, once we are engineers, so
0: yes,
1: we engineers. Until when you made you eh, the madia, eh, I work a day, every day for this man.
0: One day for master.
1: One day for master. Into mastery. There, it's a for one bomb, I won't see him. Pocho, don't temper with meter. It is not acceptable. That is the meter tempering.
0: Good.
1: You were another one, your friend, meter bypass.
0: Meter
1: bypass.
0: Bypass. Hansen, the better bro. Meter bypass.
1: Meter bypass. Mpocho, I have an example. Mpocho, you're the one.
0: Oh, no, no, no, no, no.
1: Aha, I mean, for example,
0: analogy,
1: there,
0: yes.
1: Eh, there connect, yeah.
0: Yes.
1: Or console.
0: Yes.
1: Or air condition. Or Zama Bibria will use.
0: Yes.
1: Meter bypass in there. I will any electrician in the way you make a crane.
0: Sanso, you make a crane.
1: Aha.
0: What be the beer?
1: Now, Ebia, in the maya mabu bozin yine, bear 1 pair, no for meter no more.
0: Huh?
1: While connect on a miss yibu duon.
0: Why bypassing?
1: Why bypassing? Connecting straight. Inti kane ana olu yusu no, meter no, or record Ebia, computer ipe. Or ye meter bypass, or ye illegal
0: connection. Hansing yimi ya.
1: Or ye illegal connection. It is not acceptable. Into mystery. Me last one I made the back on or Dawson.
0: Yeah.
1: My last one I made the back
0: on. For in there.
1: Yes. Yeah, interconnections. I was the alpha kwan papa do akaji kania. Ema ECG farma ukania.
0: Okay.
1: Edaba.
0: Iwo meter.
1: Ewo meter. Come on. If he di adani wuhu distributor. Etrima wei. Na achama wei. Ebi mpo chichin ma wo busumu sa wo di sikano wo di brehon.
0: But then you offer me meter no more, and
1: yes, but
0: offer me meter at the end of the day, you cut your bill.
1: Yes, but it is not acceptable.
0: Okay.
1: In brandish today, if you be a order ni meter.
0: Okay.
1: Ewa, if you be a order man or ni meter.
0: Okay.
1: And you know, on you kwande a keji kania, you distribute it.
0: Mapocho wo na sebiya, worry ya ifru biya ne yibi na spin and wa bossy. Up your light, take a crown of Zabano, you man, or if you want to so on your louder.
1: Oh, on there, you were commercial,
0: yeah,
1: in your residential,
0: yes.
1: Me pocho, them are making, say, wait, the or be ye
0: tempera,
1: tempera, okay. As it be,
0: all right,
1: into honor, no,
0: okay,
1: it is as because of befa, them are kind,
0: exactly, yeah,
1: aha, but wait, the obi or wa
0: permanent,
1: wa yes, wa keji, residential meter, and now wa. The store no white chunk or stone no more. It is not said because a daily juma or a commercial meter
0: exactly.
1: No edge.
0: Yes, rates are different.
1: Yes, and why? Yeah, yeah. That means the main you know or the pressure one or the pressure or the but transformer another.
0: Wow.
1: In table one was a transformer way blue. Sometimes you put eja auto transformer no more. Me pocho that means your main on boyen. And she ni yempo wala ufi yempo obutu muasho. A jabu to more to if you into illegal connection in as much as a yeah, pede and kofu be via canyon. What uncas and cancers who safety or a very, very, very important.
0: Wow,
1: Nampocho, mammy conclude today.
0: Yes,
1: answer na canyon bababo do any fiefimuno or a value chain another ubeca the supply chain.
0: Yes,
1: VRE IPPs, independent power producers.
0: Yes.
1: One will generate Kanyano.
0: Yes.
1: We generate Kanya what they might Greek could direct.
0: Yes.
1: Greek for whatever way you wage Juma. Oh, towers are casino.
0: Yes.
1: So one stepping up, one more voltage now, of course, what transfer the when you have a lot of losses.
0: Mm.
1: Even while stepping up, numpon still they get some losses.
0: Mm.
1: And some what I call ECG, them substations,
0: yes,
1: you know,
0: yes,
1: you know.
0: Yes.
1: And some ECG phones who are called to transformers in Kakrambi are stepping it down while you wage you ma and son what I bring. But your damn call for 3 year mark won't want to mean you name ECG no chunk. Because what honor in the water when you scar.
0: Thank you.
1: No dear.
0: Thank you.
1: It is a hey, why during the day, a use to Kanya ah in Kutia. Ele honyen ochina e bonde wankasa nso e na ebeba na be e complain de pojo dam nyame ya making say what you are PRC own to nyam hwe because it is illegal, it is not acceptable. Nti mesuet yefo
0: wow
1: onu nti na eja wadaroma
0: yes
1: amahenu kwanuma at least
0: very important
1: ye baha
0: very important
1: ye bechreche ebia na yenyim
0: very important yes.
1: Aha ebia na yenyim nti ndema chechre mi mesre
0: so
1: se ye obi a ali ye bia
0: je
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0: Rico medase nyame yaduma next week e besa na shea
1: mate
0: ese illegal ones na wie hu
1: illegal connections no okay, I think that the
0: key ones are yes, but the balance of the water so.
1: Yes.
0: Be ma.
1: Mpacho.
0: But
1: the number no lutu gwa.
0: Yes.
1: Net free. 0540 0540 126 123 203 0540 0540 126 123 203
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1: Me wo Suleiman. Me wo Muhammad. 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
0: wo
1: nyina.
0: Oh, wo ti wo radio box na to. 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
1: bru chief. Me wo happy Mubarak.
0: Yes.
1: Me wo happy Mubarak.
0: Most were from Issa Bilal.
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0: 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Maramu school la Vasti College. 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Jamaru kopa o hia chobox o. Sunday ze banana ze 3 square meters a day. Apa pebi. Instead of your private schools, I'm a more faster now. I recommend the Hama Watsi Vasti College. Oh, I require my Nazan Aquabo brand into the Pade. It's raw, it's it in our islet and an anchor can win as a quad. Your proper one hundred chin, yeah. More faster for so what SHS summer can I be few minutes and if you waste your time and
1: witness your rising, sir.
0: Bravasti College in vacation school, be any room for mine. And send a mommy daddy, young son pet, Maramu School. Maminchia, Mr. Olympio, the Santa, Santa Clausian. Naminchia was sister Mamosh. Mamosh. Hey, Mamosh, I said, Mr. One Kacharo. It's me. It's me. It's me. And I just sent Peter's down, Hara. It's me, Wakana, Boho Demita. Maybe I will be. I said, my young do. It's an vesicle again, and number is 0578-187-000. That is 0578-187-000. Equatacra, the Sego Junction, Eddie Motosapimwa. You have been SD Hospital for friends. Number Namazato Borden. Equal social media. Search Vasti College. Vasti was spelling V A R C I T Y. Va in a city. Varsity. Varsity College. All right, into the time and now, so my mom for who calls the name.
1: Witness the rising sun now from my sad death.
0: 0332-0949-64-64-75, I say. And there is really cramofo. And so now you can cram when you woof your man, Fred. Cram when you woof ya. Napeda wish a cram when you beer, now Fred. And you cram when you young quan. And you cram when you bush in your man, Fred. That's all. Good morning. But your ones in a witch
2: room.
0: Yes, my dear. Good morning. Who we are? Oh, who phone no on be you?
2: But you have women.
0: Yamena dom who say? Oh, Pacho, you know, you can cram a man, you know, you can cram him. Aha. Oh, Jida from a view, Santa from a view. Good morning.
2: Good morning.
0: One and yeah.
2: But you're from my son, you're from my son.
0: Yo, Mamincy was sick in the gome.
2: I love the canal.
0: Ah,
2: I am not the director.
0: Allah.
2: And I have to thank all your security organizers. And I use it and all the executives around the government to the new constitution.
0: Okay. Watsi, what you want to say? Good morning. But you're going to hear my mind.
2: Hello.
0: Aha, na you can see. Who? Opocho wo yanna ma 75 ne pocho wo fensiye ma so no so no nsiye ya ken the phone 75 is and wo fensiye ma so no so na wo nsiye sha. Yes,
2: good morning.
0: Morning.
2: I'm back.
0: Aha.
2: Talk about wala ba sala malaria mama.
0: Ewe mama pocho ha yente o
2: mama so sa zaria otan watch we start the conversation back at the sala. since the Sharifa, and you know, I shall make the Baka the Sala. Aja Sala, or Colombia, the Baka the Sala. Aja Minora, Sister Zara, and Sister Kakaba, and my Baka the Sala. 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
3: 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Maybe I will come. 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
0: Anche
3: mama. 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
0: good morning. 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
4: going to
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4: enya ku
0: good morning.
5: Good morning.
0: One in here.
5: But I'm getting next to the family.
0: Sister, if we're once your door, Papa, eh, Nabaza.
5: good morning, Uncle Issa Bilal.
0: Thank you, Majo. Do we will be?
5: But I'm here. My sister, incoming woman organizer, Ami Mohammed. Onye Nafusa, Aisha, and onye Nkumi Naya, Mimoni.
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0: 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Good morning.
8: Morning.
0: Managration, eh?
8: Papa.
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8: Mama, what are you back to the fellow?
0: Enyo, we're from Issa Bilal. 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
8: e ta da le a mama adiza anko ma amedi me pia cha mu fi na o le ndo pe a te Brother Muhammad, all the quintana. 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
0: Atsi. Fabra, man, I guess I'm more channel. Good morning.
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9: You're mad at it. You can hear me here in Smofa or Moho, but I'm gonna. Yeah, I'm big to blame what the time is. It should be Bella. Now, in Smofa or Moho. A small room, one from Chum Papa, and between the Nuadin Pabaka, a car mixing. And a small room for the Camofo, Chubby Biala, and a pencil in Camofo on war, one from Chirani, Papa, the Jumapa, one from Woody, Wadi Bromi, Namixia, Abuki, in Camofo, almost war, one from Piba, the Biala Wobo, Nawadi Kamixi, a war. 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I could see a phony and what a catcher. The only pigna, what is a man? Chairman, Harano Molu, a war, Western region, ah, at a Western region, and she young blood that.
0: Yo, set, movie some ribby, but I say, oh, Cosette, you panic in a dry set, and I can send in to know. You panic if you do.
10: Hello,
0: good morning. Good morning.
10: I'm getting in.
0: One in yet,
10: a woman,
0: Yamina, do
10: I cry?
0: I cry, yente, where yente.
10: The Emma, I did the hour, said the vehicle crew. And my sister, Fati, no mouth, yaw.
0: Oh, yeah, Kinky, yatsi, ya dasi. Good morning.
11: Good morning.
0: One in yet,
11: Alhaji Sheikh Saint Okusambo.
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0: Elijah Dawasa there. 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
0: madase good morning
2: good morning thank you
0: Issa Bilal, onyemizin Issa Bilal.
2: I'm sorry. It's a funny name. No, she, I'm sorry, I will be there last
0: week.
2: I'm a new woman, maybe soon now.
0: Madassi, why do you why? And a pair with you. Good morning. But you're good, you're not going to be in Zimcoma, aye.
3: Well, no, good. Yeah.
0: Aha, Nakasa.
3: Okay, sir.
0: Yes, sir.
3: We share my brother, baby, family, all the cattle. We share my uncle, Mohammed. We share my uncle, Adam Sebi. We share my uncle, Master Wansha. We share my uncle, Master Kelly. Now, actually, I'll be in my small one.
0: Catch them.
3: And the cattle, sir, when you pay each other, one wall, let us back out. I know if you have to be
0: trained
3: in the field. In your name, and I'm going to be there. I'm a super cool one, a a punch one. No one said, no, I'm going to be there. I'm going to be there. I'm
0: going
3: to be there. I'm going to be there. I'm going I'm a life and the people who are teaching the cooking fashion. My mom is telling me there, and I said, Your father, and I'm not bending. I wish I was for the killing. I said, Your father, I hope I'm going to be able to land all the with you.
0: What you
3: mean? Land all with you. From killing, thank you. No matter what I said, I'm going to be one of my so called family. But I said,
0: Maminchi, I'm a young co brought to Nana Yo Leticia. Avye mungko ayunko fi minchia show baby and nane domine general. Good morning.
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0: Good morning. Good morning.
5: Good morning.
0: Good morning.
5: Good morning. Good
0: morning. Good morning. Good morning. Good morning. Good morning.
5: Good morning. Good morning. Good morning.
0: Good morning. Good morning. Good morning.
5: Good morning. Good morning. 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
1: 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Good morning。
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2: 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Ano ni adio kojo ko? Yesu ina api mubarak.
1: Amen. Amen. Yes, I'm in Arabia. Now, course, in here, you DJ Magnus Robert Bosodo, or Bobo, Newman, the Cassandra Bayales, or Bobo, Newman, a few the baby, or so I pick a course in the absence and the course and cram of you want no more. Chair, young Joe and the chill cram on ye, the Matsi. And see, DJ Magnus Robert Bosodo, now as a new more, now fee was son of a wishes in the view, I come.Driver and Sodamara, or the driver now, Yabasan Afa, or ye in Chieni Buntin and does a cram of Fuya Yumanamai, Demo Connect and Zenitin, Yan Yawanam. Mamma Fanda say, Mammy Timande, once in a few, Naman, you want to beg you, Jumain. Nana, I do not your precedent. Met technicians are over duty, Jomens, on ye DJ Hans, or ye Mr. Albert Nyako, in a timing in Ara, and Pim Pimming in an anagetian or Dano.Emia, Mephi Gabet Sinemin, and De Zikesibra Yaboko in Dim. 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
4: 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language economics social studies ino nyi computing in fact on phone calls are required for senior high. Bra, my young boy, woman, ibo do one and a wara beno ho dada. Yegi day, na boarding thing in a rentino, and phone bia ofiruba, na fish on the form lem. Extra O pre SHS classes. Kwesimintim, yawa Extra O Choice Academy. Ya Benjimama Hospital. 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Franyan 0241-456385. And a 0540-556773. 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Perseverance and hard work lead to success.

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And that's why the holidays of style be why they have been doing it maybe. Oh, and I know you made the name of the Cassan and Dawson. And you're going to be a Sunday, and I know you know you know you know you know you know you know you know you and holy dinner pepe. That's the mode who could be a yay and unless you have any the same thing on Sunday. Madam Kojak is a man can show there. 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

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I'm the Obianim dam of Hakim Al Hassan. Only the Obianim. Oh, a chrome Hebianim. Asala. Oh, under that, the Ebi and Nimehu. Oh, damn, no, from who? 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And I'm the Obianim that Hakim Al Hassan and order from. Oh, no, Obianim that. The master Marco Redo da ka ka ka. Facebook, I will follow.

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hen. 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You pay me with phone lines now. 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Zongo communities, no second eat, Takra, the Hano. 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
1: Yeah, I'm Kwana Yasana, but Connect 97.1 of our Sugudi. And that's the baby that I'm trying to mind. I'm baby. Yen Shase. Here I am from a course. And I'm going to question here simple. So can you talk about Zongo community? And you're going to be a friend of your friend.

Addis Boy Technology Services. We know what I say. We need a number of phone on a dana. We go there. We see a business in West Area. Mama, no case. We be oh, alaji pa mes mane de no nyabu tele sine kamande. Dani na wa maybe what are home is me. Ebi alaji, alaji manyada. And the premise says, baby, a better solution. Oba na den hun sam. Dana alwa wa ya to form. Dana cracks na dabe de demu gote dia. Addis Boy Technology Services na what the solution was aba. Me simple ane de hono. Or the damproof mixture now powder na what's up and a simple plan in the HR blocks. Air to house. Floor and now water house. That's on come on good India. On what was the move? Or China cracks rubber did that down the moon market. Ah! Wagonos again, though, Yanukolu. There, at least the name for the main Addis Boy Technology Services for one of the damproof mixture now powder and come on. What was summer? Second, it's a crowd, your baby or what? A baby be pa. In Crawford Catton Road, I see ventures ebeny bi. John AB Enterprise. No so ebeny bi ho. Mapis Junction. And a John AB Enterprise washe. Afi ekwesekunda. Yametiasi. Enterprise no so ebeny bi. Afi cheap price wo. Sekunde no so ebeny bi. Anaje taxi station onye Radit no so ebeny bi. Afi Kojokrom. 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Komoye stores, nenchen wana. Apa wafu yeboko paint house. Epada efre Addis Boy Technology Services, ane peba from one wall. 0547-54-37-74. 0547-54-37-74.

0406-83-32 no sir fre Adisbo Technology Service. I want to buffer no one waiting. Come on, come on, at it. Afia ye importer na exporter and a permissor. A large disease, ya no abrabono. Hey, in the Fuguno, Yantono Crana de Bino, and they export ye to be quabluchi. For Sunday, the Fugun Commana Crossropa. When you can say Equa Zambia, na Zimbabwe, oh baby, oh here Fugunibi. 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pay consolidated bank Ghana's men can show day. Bre, no more second of a done than businessy, a importer, not export and cotinia. Oh, I call you a hokama. I'm a Democrat, a BI Macra, and for one at the number button. If you Germany and not Turkey, oh, needing able to my call, come on, and not one more skakakra. Now I suit to my dad that done than businessy. Consolidated Bank Ghana. First one to hit you. What's an water mawa? Flexible payment plan the Hokama. Here to hit your skin gangagra. No one su business you walk across the pa. Apart from one, no one was the banking app. So what the abba? Ain't he consolidated bank for? One person is here. What banking ho ya kwa so lai en en dey ya sele ye peska ka kene ya kwoto aponji ana ya kwoto egona na ya kwoto nendua amana ebo so lai ya dabi meke din eti ya machine ho en amana ejina ho na amana eyi mpocho kwana musumble no sizi an bibia wo fun no do

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I'm a Gashia Bowers, but I'm a Slammer made Runam on my Namon Tomapa. If you mean young could be why on a 419 Bama Menokasi, I am Wushon, you Zande, Obia Dada, and the Dodds in the Babesi Ababuko School, our Bruchi. And at Menokasi, San Agent, OTS Cameron Agents in Ampony Office. Agents in it, it's no kitten on your nan, it's no. Or a nickname, Charlie. And I watch this girl if you are branding in some messes, I'm no guess in bay. Oh, why a mobile cry? Sikabe 500 million in Kansas can end up 50,000. Oh, why Jenna Simpon? Mutun for catching Uncle Astolins International. Also, I want a minimum. I'm so called Bank of Ghana in Echihara. GPH credit union building in Echihara. And I wanna do fourth floor. GPH credit union building in. 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Number near 0504 44 06 72. 0504 44 06 72. To no form fa. And I'm no case in this car kick him. Emma, I didn't say good. Maybe I'm a catcher. Miss Nim, no, what you my pair was so much. Oh, send the mutual fanfa. Missy Crumman, a pedet to con. A cabu chin quits India. The Kosiada, Astolins International. A cosabu to my Juma Kama. Nede tutu on Yamayama Atasi. Afi power specialist about hospital. Doctor Kosue Duayan or Dana and a pee. Osman can show the Osiatica, Siatica, Siatica. But for the dead, so what's it in Kofu Grumano? Oh, on your sample. And a power specialist about hospital. Takradi ha. Yawanaji eme besi school in Janawara. Eko Kumasi afe yasi Lake Busumju Road. George Boy Filling Station opposite na unsabaka power specialist about hospital. 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

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Yellow Bob Brania Sampala. 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Ain't the doctor can come, Sanne P. Say, you want a cow? 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

710712 0246 710712 on a number no Avi JA Nayon go Chocho Industries. Oh, Alaji no di Chocho Industries or the be on Alaji on cart as fast as you be. Oh, Alaji Yankupon for currency. Never made you know honey ya to do. See say the antibacterial soap number. First in the Chocho cream goods in or ho and they are

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Oh, a pair of boys, na guess, guess, and you're about to be able to view what's in there. 55 inches TV. Menuka say, Echo, watch him, maybe. Oh, son, that's a first night, 10,000 Ghana City, and oh, yeah, 5,000 Ghana City. TV, a papa in there, one on one sabaka. Afi, oh, and I sally, oh, be a mamma, sir, ebby, a wire pain, on to move for funeral. Non for me now, punching car crano. Ain't an assembly, brand new fufu maker or fufu machine. Ne fufu machine no. Oh, I don't want to go papa. Must buy some can show the yami aduma video look we and I feed that. 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No what's him and yama what on a honey in Nara. And po ye piabadi. Oh, Nessam branded a kohe. Na minoke se washing machine no. 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Post office and internal fan after being coming in front left and right. And I want Sabah come as by. After Echo Cape Coastal, Fantapema Junction, Echo Sedra, Mandela opposite to Malcolm, I want Sabah come as by. 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Afi wake tre. 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Dawda intimente se. 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Or now any doubt on to me. Of you doubt Heba, the doubt Heba, and what the Arabian or whatever gun you got. Let's hear. You were a doubt ointment in the doubt 360 capsules. Na capsules are the other young atasi. What a capsules are on your bonum. Topai. Empty capsules, no, your bonum. Usana waste pains in the numberness and Sana Wire and Nana White Tinina. And a pay doubt 360 capsules in the bonum. Emma, ye to me a solid kama. Nayan so enda ye yeni Christmasy. 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The giant pains na dinina. Yet the Dawda ointment in ye di chuchu kama. 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Eh, means on my circle. Christ is the answer benye bi. Say Charles Pharmacy with you kuma number 9. And for that friend, 0244 88 6437. 0244 88 6437. And 0201 68
17 17 0201 68 17 17 Dawud Herbal asu diama ayarsa. 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

0269 0022 76 0269 0022 76. 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I'm on for course. And the pay one last hour, dear. And I hid in the sun, no more Guinness, and then they hid in the Osan Nendano. I am Mota Guinness, no official drinker for this year, 2026 AD. And any Osan on the Shigan, oh, is it Jenny Mugra? Mesa Laji, Mama Family, in Turbino One Nomadi. Echo, baby, our favorite supermarket. And I junction, baby, our Biala. Tano Chrome Pipe, and Hapu, you miss your fortune tonight. Oh, Nin Echo. 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
1: Oh, what?
0: 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I'm paying. 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
4: I'm a monarch. 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
0: Yeah, connect 97.1, 12 na abo. 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
4: It's my little.
0: Mekai Bilal no na menke. 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Oh yeah. Mosor my news at 12 on the nation ya denyom ben kaganka kra na ya atuyado wa from DJ Magnus but my from size your producer of the misty.

0: 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DJ Hans a technician on duty. 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
2: 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Oya considering you bring nonsia, pepe pepe wo connect 97.1 FM. 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
10: Okay, okay, I'll see you soon. Why, baby? Hey, my ye. Missy Enra, my boyfriend, I could see a boss *959# hash. I want your phone so. And I will win.
11: Ah, Anita, I don't want doggy park.
10: Oh, bonsoir. I could see a sans swab number one. Yeah, my dream now. And that there was so yummy show, papa. Now, me toss, I'm a short, sexy dress, no. Uh-huh. Now, Mrs. Sammy T. Now, me yummy nails, no. So come on.
11: Oh, no.
10: My fat uba. Make I do some small 1-2-1-2 rounds behind some dream. No, we cheer. Hey, Nana Suhi for order. So, Chinese. Any wine, Papa B. And I mean this, I check, no.
11: Hey, Anita.
10: Nasani miaw, when you hear TV, Bino. I also was a sound. No, top prepaid. Na miti me chili, Esimu. I don't go feel sweat like that. See, fine girl.
12: Hey, Anita.
10: Jesus.
12: Baby, I want to know, Jinawa. Mr. Omemba, dial *959# I want iPhone up, Paco Toma, also. Now, I'm going to say, no, what?
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This is Ian Kofi. You know I love you, right? And because I love you, me to BBI fine. BBI, I'll be save you scar. BBI, Papa, no bon years in a minute. Maybe I know phone no kit on the East Hatcher. Interpedes, son. Obini phone, CC, I'm in your case. Call her about. Should I pick a corner and son? Screen, I say. Obini is a charging problem. Obi soon as they audit your pictures on Buono. Obi phone this year, Wako repairs more than 6 times. I'm taking a new phone. Bomazina, she share Infinix Hot 70. Yes, Infinix Hot 70. 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Rough and smooth with that one title, Tolo Tolo Baby, featuring Nigeria's Whiz Boy. 9 minutes coming up to 6. 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

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In fact, Adelade, F baby, a baby, I home, home, baby, I did dead. Watch out, watch out. Cradocon and Cradocon. 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How's that cocoa name? You be a to be good. Some things the mess. Say a coffee, tea, oats. To me, nothing can such be the best. Ryan is sachet in Kakama Kessi. Mommy always warm. I pick a creepy business here. Remember to one who's a sifia. Mofman Ruko school. I'm one for hinere non dairy powder. Uncle, yeah, to a pity gun of an unbe. Be a gum shop, be a container, be a man. I've been your hinere non dairy powder. I pedo do it to a market circle. Hajia Maria may be your bureau. Hana friend 0207 805 398 0207 805 398 and 0244 525 908 0244 525 908

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1: 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Eduardo G featuring Stage A. Young Concord. Now, did you know that 50 to 60% of fires are caused by electrical faults? And in a fire outbreak, smoke is the biggest danger? Let me share something important with you. When you're wiring your home or office or property, the type of cable you use can make all the difference. When it comes to protecting life and properties, the cables in your building matter. And when fire strikes, every second counts. 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
1: 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Nexans Cable Metal Ghana one low smoke anti counterfeit cable no se sebi ijatoa. 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When you do nsu, ebetime yi weje pazini bi epo. O sanda almost 3 times better visibility for faster and safer escape. 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Baby talk. Takra the Echo Market Circle, Jomar Electrical, Saibinye B. And after 0242-669-663. So for safer homes, safer offices, safer buildings, ask for the Nexans low smoke anti counterfeit cable today, because this is the future of cabling in Ghana. For me, I'm a fan and cosco. I'm here much now. You're the Bobo coach on your holiday to work on Milo all in one. I wasn't uncutting Milo all in one or your creamy or your dog papa. Tim of man, no one can be down one day. Be as one or bonum, and you've been put your bimo on or bonum. Apart from that, Milo all in one, no, or your dog, or your rich, okita milky, chocolatey tasting, no. And was in a pee womb, into no year my banner. Yes, a malta from malta, mama from money, and was in Ghana, Yanko Kwan was in a pee womb, no, your donny be womb, and he has a milk cow, or my calcium, or mama from money, you need a fellow, yes, he be a gum, into your friend in Milo all in one. No. My bunny be one breakfast. My banner was in Oko school, I want Kada. When you was in, we could see as concentrate, work class. No, I sound so our exams, no, I pass. Milo all in one. A boy rush of BM container BM supermarket BM set on Milo all in one. Milo energy to go further. All right, it's 6 p.m. Coming up is the news at 6 with the news team. Thank you to my producer, Misty, DJ Okwaz, and Pimpim Nina Najetia, DJ Han. Coming up is the news at 6. I am Nana Jo Arthur. We're back, God willing, tomorrow. Between 3 and 6 p.m., same Dell, Connect 97.1 FM. His name is Ken Paluta, and he calls that one a woman. Featuring Kwabna Kwabna. 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I love you.

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0: good people of Sunyani and the Borno Ahafo is that let's keep our environment clean. 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This is what I told my people. 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Let's keep our environment clean, especially with the polythene bags. Let's dispose them. And I'm just pleading to the store owners, if somebody comes to buy something from you, don't encourage the person by giving the person polythene bag. Give the thing to the person. 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
2: who say Osha Zongo communities and your Babian and Yaso Bekwai Nkwa and your Western North Nkwa, even the whole nation. In fact, yeah, I can actually was in Puntu Numu because Osha say, you be see police station, yeah, yeah, yeah, be sana education, Kurano, Papano, yeah, maybe until Sanoma Wenu Yunamo and also Napua. Emma San Romana and Ayakeka and Zoom 46 Elkosono. Will do a wa and so Nisubai by Osumra. And Unti Subanu Wodimu by Maninti one quiet. Who's a Sankeo police station wawa will be two Azos etuho. Now will Kimoto no Bahat Ewzongoha police for bit machano. So will be Kurana and Yazos no what to old Durha who no crum and colour crum no the top speed. Police for bit macho. 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
2: 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Only be dear, pa, a frame, as I'm a friend, the brother. I mean, the brother, so I didn't come. Anna Yanty, she be born. Yavetiani said, Saturday, no Sunday, no Sunday. A mock of bush woman, it to be a pussy woman, boy. No, now, dear Hammy Cacra, I miss Ghana police, say, and she shouldn't be as a Ghana police, eh? Yeah. I mean, the truth of this matter, no. Miss Slum Wankasa. I see my mom for near grow and found because boy, you will know. Aha! This particular municipality, especially near Mithia, many MP, because boy, no, you be a or yet young key member. Ah, Mithi Biancase or can MP team who pa or more yet you by the boy MP. Boy, a can. It be Sri Ghana police because. Among some of my buyer, I'm becoming a new man and an idea name. Ah, or in Chiman and under my police station home to me, dear. The honey said, there is something fishy. The police force that fishing, they should fish it out. Because, won't you be my country? Let me say, you two, three boys, our more community. I could home baby, a little bit of competing as a so. I almost all my pay. And no more home company security for my company security. No. I release horror down. Go ahead and you copy the cassette and say, Mom, my boy is in Yina. It is a boys in the Siano to them, no way, Juma, or Hon, maybe it is Oko, who may be now, or a catcher of Nasa, Office of Hoya Mujama could draw you, my son of Panic, a catcher, and you know, three, that three boys, you know, Omo Akunas, a prisoner, no more Jarabo, or Sasano Munye Mamo. Now, according to boys, no more coffer machine, Omo Apasu, Manako from Kakara, celebrating between Bromodon machines of Kusisu, and now. 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Corner coffer boys in the fabra in CC as an offie. No coy, or not according to chairman, so say I may quite make what you say, boys, you home and pansel, Casacasa, a woman, ten years or more boys who put bull, or may exchange of voice, missing me prima yagma, missing me prima yagma. And now it took you some time, no more Casaya Montias, I said, there's all Mokufi, no coon, and I formed you to be so Mokufi or cocoon, and I'm here some damn one, or two being.
1: Na ewo de mensemi mu yara oyaza ora Herbert de kuwa Dixon Chirimede wanyi oye regional minister atoye mantem osuafo shedo in afi so national anti illegal mining operations secretariat ye twedo ye 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
2: as at now meaning the statistics are nine months a war. Eh? But meeting me as in work as a district nine months a kobu pa on operation bearings in the east. And Oba Radiant Shua, regional minister and the regional coordinating national security coordinator, you know, Musa with their team. District are operation pa in the east. Because in the east, you know. Apart from the capital Azim, even you see at the capital Azim, Omode Baha, everywhere a good, everywhere a mining area. And that is the work the people do over here. Now, even those are claimed we have licenses, you know, they are even causing the problem. And our advice. Say, Messre, we are mining company. Now, who are licensed? No one says, say, men were juma. No one says, say, and more juma no home by. That woman knows, oh, person, more juma no home by. Use professional security tax force. So that your private security tax force, one more professional. Your retired soldiers, retired police, those people are there. So, okay, for more, do not fire guns anyhow. So this kind of problem will not come. Oh, but a converse in your own a body that more rely on them there, then these things will be happening. Oh, my cancer somewhere can but still oh there are some areas they are more normally some cooperation power may rely on military interpreting of any of say me cooperation I was in the east, that's a near around Azim. Hadoma, friends, Lucas, maybe I'm ever behind my mood, you might crack me, maybe I'm going to be a hard yarn, my copper mom, a day for the man security. That's it, per se. Your bow room, a court, do that no more. Tell me, I just say, confess with your phone.
1: Yet turning king, a year about crashing now, or war in the my east municipality, only my young for her bed. Kwa Dixon, the Marbury, Tayo Waba Yeba, Yabetia Yene Cassio Bonodo.
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6: 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O Sunday. Yanya bofra number for full school system. Yeah, your courses in Yinabi. Yes, and run a remedial school. Mawana, what a catch loan of deck. In the January, February private exams. And yes, and proper student. What a cassette SAT. ILET. 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Nananka. 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Ibanya scholarships that cool school, Uwagana Namanazi. 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

0: Young souls, it is time for our annual general meeting and the much-awaited FOSA global elections. 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Date, Friday, 29th May, 2026. Venue, Fijai Senior High School Assembly Hall. Time, 10 a.m. prompt. Young souls, so strong. Young souls, so strong. Young souls, so strong, the race to run. This advert is sponsored by Simaf Cement, Ghana's strongest cement.
1: Tama bri memo bibiara kwa ba na yerekandama lower price yen control de 1/38th annual general meeting no oribadom. 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
2: 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Now, I'm going to put it here. 1994. I'll put it 1990. I'll put it 2000. I'll say 2022. Not 1994. Not 1990. That's a 1990 woman that died. You haven't said that. 2022. I'm a 94. And 2022. I'm a 1990. And 1996. And 2000. And the one you pay our money at Nancy, there's a summer. You know, we're not. Or put over the other number where we're going to get a pardon, where you move. I say, you also young pen and that. You're pen and that. Oh, you look like no look like assassin and fit. Oh, my nana. Assassin, nana, nana. 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
1: 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demand yeah how okay, you know our gender minister, people service. So he is a
5: minister of foreign affairs, minister of government, of immigration.
6: My deputy.
5: Of course, sir.
6: Yes.
5: And then, director of NATO, working with Britannia.
7: Your appointment is not mentioned, please just stand here and observe. Then when they are done and come down, they will move to Terminal 2 arrival, where all our compatriots will be moved. That's when they are going to centrally be received and briefed on what will happen. Am I clear? Especially the media. Thank you.
1: 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Yamme boy, ye besan Asia.
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0: In some P, no CC, war, Yenum Kronkro, Yena man Arunum, and then we've been in port to Ankran Krubinum war, the Penny Biarum. Now, the men semi be a tomb's a bro, Yenaka say, well, Ahroa, yes, a bro, war Connect 97.1 FM, though. On them paying for account to hold the Yerizi is in Bio, no more what was through in tea. Ordering BB or the Yetum, na, ye pensam pensam, the men some are as I brooding in the room. Then Robert Yabu to me, Akaka, you know, na, ye who there's a Yabobodono, Yenya, and ye papa, or the Akumato Yem Zabrahim. 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Your body are here say ba yes a bro or your question you read biara no do. Na ya yen damizam awards are ya tun the penny moon sum. 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Question you bri biara, non siya kane, na yashasi, na yeze amo. 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Oye question you bri, non siya, pepe pewa connect, 97.1 FM. Yenye wunam.
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0: Sometimes relationships are about partnership, not pride. 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
0: Mais moi bonne hoche ewa. 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That's what I can say. And that was so behind, no, obi a bow. One was get a fork of one in tea. Now, from the fella, I tell them, Bunny Bill. On no more, come as a co one in tea. This can put in tea.
1: Show fill it.
0: Anyway, senior man, where do you mind my year? A resource no so me show that tin hina na me ze me hin sheka in say tema ye na no mbisi afo na mbenyifo ye ma monom nyina aka akere won ti kan hina abom na tete obi fim na make wild decision and use mara aye 42 after 9 connection 97.1 FM the late drive is still airborne from out to climbing at the jam.

0: Hi, so this is Enchini Enchi. 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Afi Panko. 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This is Eno Baroni. Call us on Barika di Sala.
1: Sick of with the chop de Sala.

And this is the point where I say a very big thank you to you for doing the listening from 8 p.m. till now. It's been a blast. I enjoyed every single time I spent here. I want to believe that you had a great, great time wherever you find yourself as well. But tonight, Thursday, we are going back to work. Yeah, man. Auntie, brace yourself. After enjoyment, you will need that rest. But of course, if you raise me, you should enjoy my new team. And to make sure you are not careful, by all means, be careful, auntie. By all means, be careful. And that is if you can't be good. I'm from Auntie Kwamen at the gym. And that's the case in command of Big Joe, Jermaine's on your DJ this step. But tonight, Thursday, best in Asia from 8 till 10 p.m. right here, tonight's 97.1 FM. Until we meet again. Again, my name is Natsuko. I'm another gem. And I'm out of here.

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The Bible makes mention of only one true church, which is the ground and pillar of all truth. Church of Christ is Christianity, and Christianity is Church of Christ. May God give you understanding. You can contact Brother Fojo on 0543-43-00095 or enroll into a free Bible school online at www.michael-fojo.wordbibleschool.org or www.comeandseemissions.wordbibleschool.org. Be blessed.

0: 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Then Peter said unto them. 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
1: 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It reads, behold, the Lord's hand is not shortened, that it cannot save, neither his ear heavy, that it cannot hear. But your iniquities have separated between you and your God. And your sins have hid his face from you, that he will not hear. Minyanom ene madafonom. 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

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The Bible makes mention of only one true church, which is the ground and pillar of all truth. Church of Christ is Christianity, and Christianity is Church of Christ. May God give you understanding. You can contact Brother Fojo on 0543-430095 or enroll into a free Bible school online at www.michael-fojo.wordbibleschool.org or www.comeandseemissions.wordbibleschool.org. 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